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4: 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Be careful. Be careful. Be careful. Be careful. Be careful. Be careful. 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Be careful. Be careful. Be careful. 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Be careful. 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Be careful. Be careful. Be careful. 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Be careful. Be careful. Be careful. Be careful. Be careful. 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Be careful. Be careful. Be careful. 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Be careful. Be careful. Be careful. Be careful. Be careful. Be careful. Be careful. 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Be careful. 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Be careful. Be careful. Be careful. 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Be careful. Be careful. Be careful. Be careful. Be careful. Be careful. Be careful. Be careful. Be careful. 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Be careful
0: Hello.
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0: Molly.
7: Hello, Master.
1: Yeah, Maragam, Miss Allah, just a moment.
0: Thank you, man.
1: It's a man of each year. When I got something like this, one yours. How is she?
7: So that Tinubu's lamb of wine, now stubborn president, now stubborn politician, that now has to be here kidnapping now. Mayor can resign, and then we can resign. So I'm going to go here, and then I'll call up for resignation, we can resign. Kaga, number two, anyone who says no, I'm going to go committee to sign. 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
9: Why is that? Why is that? Why is that? Why is that? Why is that? Why is that? Why
0: is that? Why is that?
9: Why is that? Why is that? Why is that? Why is that? Why is that? Why is that? Why is that? Why is that? Why is that? Why
0: is that? Why is that? Why is na machibidoro kada na aba odi mama kono demugi nchekwa na biko wo ta kanyure la akuka papo do chisiri nde wotu ihe ake na kwa arutu aka kanyure oni nka hello
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0: what that you went? Oh, what that you went? 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
0: that's what I'm going to do. 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
4: Mommy,
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3: Is it W again?
0: E.
3: Okay, we.
0: I. I'm going to go to the house.
3: Nkasato
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0: Is.
3: Is.
0: Eh.
3: Is bo. 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
3: This is the man.
0: Oh, the man. 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

never underestimate the power of showing up. You know, some days you won't feel motivated. Some days things won't go according to plan. But every single day you choose to keep going, you're already winning. I need you to remember that success is not always about making giant leaps. Sometimes it's simply about refusing to quit. Good afternoon, everyone. Welcome to another beautiful Tuesday. I hope your day is going great and your spirit is even greater. Whether you're at work, in traffic, at your business place, you're relaxing at home, or simply trying to get through the day, thank you so much for choosing to spend your afternoon with me. I am Confident Paul, and trust me, I've got exciting lineup to keep you informed, entertained, inspired, and involved. So for the next 4 hours, these are what you are to expect from us. People's Court, you're starting off strong with People's Court for the first 1 hour as we start to real life issues and hear different sides of the stories. By 1 p.m., it's time for the news, bringing you the latest happenings around us. At 1:30 p.m., we dive into Situation Report, where we discuss issues affecting our everyday lives. And you also get to be my eyes in your area. Then at 2 p.m., it's time for Rose 360, bringing warmth, connection, and heartfelt conversation with the ladies. From 3 p.m. down to 4 p.m., we wrap things up with Lifestyle Tuesday, discussing the trends, habits, relationships, and everyday experiences that shape our lives. So stay locked in, stay engaged, and most importantly, stay positive. Your best days are not behind you. They are still ahead of you. My name is Confident Paul. Let's take a listen to this song by Wizkid, A Million Blessings. When I return, we get right into the story for People's Court. Stay tuned.

0: All right, welcome back. That was by Fola Caricature. It's currently 18 minutes past 12 p.m. Let's quickly get right into situation report. People's court. Okay, so let's get right into it. This person says, I need your honest opinion because this has been bothering me and some people are saying I overreacted while others think I did the right thing. A few weeks ago, my boyfriend planned a surprise marriage proposal for me. I had no idea it was coming. He invited me out, and when I got to the venue, I was shocked to see decorations, cameras, and a crowd waiting for us. At first, I was excited, but as I looked around, I realized something that completely changed how I felt. The entire place was filled with his friends. His best friends were there, his colleagues were there, even people I barely knew from his circle were there. But not a single one of my friends were present. None of my siblings were there. None of my cousins were there. Not even my closest friend knew about it. The people who have been part of my life and who would have celebrated such a special moment with me weren't there because he never thought to involve them. Standing there, I felt like I was attending his event instead of our event. I know a proposal is about two people, but everything about that day seemed to revolve around him and the people he was comfortable with. It made me wonder if he truly considered my feelings and what would make me happy. When he proposed, I couldn't bring myself to say yes. Later, I told him that what hurt me wasn't the proposal itself, but the fact that one of the biggest moments of my life was planned without considering the people who matter most to me. Now he's angry. His friends think I embarrassed him, and some people are calling me ungrateful. They say I should have focused on his love and effort instead of who was invited. But I keep asking myself, if someone is making a lifelong commitment to you, shouldn't they think about what would make you comfortable and happy too? So please tell me honestly, was I wrong for rejecting the proposal? Or was I right to feel hurt and overlooked? Ladies and gentlemen, that's the story we have for you today on People's Court. But before I explain the story proper, let me also announce the arrival of Mwemi Alu Akwatang.
1: Let me smile, announce the arrival of Mwemi Alu Akwatang.
0: Yeah,
1: good afternoon, Roses.
0: Yeah, they need to know that you're also part of, you know, the program.
1: Happy Tuesday.
0: Yeah. So the story we are looking at is, let's say we call this person Chiamaka. Chiamaka is saying that her boyfriend planned a surprise marriage proposal. You know those, this is why I love you, because you love me. You know those, you know, things that used to make you shout God when. Mm. So it was a surprise proposal. And she was excited. She walked into the room. She was shocked to see decorations, cameras, and crowd waiting for them to enter, you know. But she noticed something, that every single person, she doesn't know most of the people that are there. No, scratch that. She knows some people, but she doesn't know some people. And the people that were there were her boyfriend's friends, okay, colleagues, even people that are in his circle that she does not even know. And she noticed that none of her friends was there, were there. Her family member, nobody was there. Nobody that she could say, okay, this is my person, was present. And because of that, she rejected the proposal. So she's asking, did she overreact? Because some people are trying to like blame her, telling her that, oh, she could have just focused on the love the guy was trying to, or was showing her, and don't pay attention to who he invited or who he didn't invite. But according to her, she said he made the event more like his proposal, not their proposal. Do you understand? Yeah. It's just like walking into your wedding and it's only your husband's friends, family members are there. your family members are not there too, your friends are not there too. It makes me wonder, like, you literally made this event to revolve around you. It was not more like, I am a guest to a proposal that was supposed to be our proposal. So do you think she overreacted? Do you think she was wrong for rejecting the proposal? Or was she right to feel the way she feel? And was she right to feel the way she felt? And could she have just overlooked the whole thing and accepted the proposal?
1: She was right to feel the way she felt, no? I mean, when but, I mean, it shows that the guy doesn't really regard her now. When you're dating someone, when you're dating someone, you ought to carry the family members along, carry the friends along. How can you host or want to engage someone and not even one of her people? Come on now. It's a very, very bad thing. That shows that by the time you get married to this girl, you will just be excluding her from her people.
0: Sideline everything, exactly.
1: Hey, I've gotten married to you, my person now. You're my wife now.
0: True.
1: Leave your people. Leave your people. You know that kind of thing. And I'm not up for that, I beg.
0: So you're saying she did the right thing by rejecting the proposal.
1: Now from club, you take enter dance.
0: Abio, I like that one. All right, let's get to hear from you. 0813-355-9358. Or 0812-011-1019. Facebook page is Rose FM 101.9. Abba, you can go there and leave me a comment. Do you think she overreacted by rejecting the proposal? Or do you think she could have just overlooked the situation and accepted the proposal? Oh my goodness. Seeing a call coming in and bouncing back again. Please do want to share with us. 0813-355-9358 and share your thoughts with us. This is People's Court, okay? Let's get your opinion. If you think this person, Chamaka, overreacted, let us know. If you think she's within her right to have turned down the proposal, I mean, just like Otarema said, that is she from clapping hand. Bawegu. So, let's know what your thoughts are. 0813-355-9358. But let's take a listen to this song by Nonso Amadi. This one says, Dive In. We'll be back. Stay tuned.

You know why I played this song? Because this is mostly the kind of song that people play when they're about to pull off a surprise engagement to their partners, to their spouse, basically. I mean, imagine walking into a room and this song is playing on the background. It's so surreal. Like, oh my goodness, I would love that. Like, if I am to be getting engaged tomorrow, honestly, I would want this song to be played. Because I remember one time I hosted a Valentine event. I was the host, and this couple had come to say that that day was their anniversary, and they've done 15 years of marriage amongst every other couple that were present. I was like, oh my goodness, I was so touched, and I had requested the DJ to play this song for them. And, you know, they were so immersed in the moment to the point that they started crying. They started tearing up. If you know me, you know I'm a very emotional person. So as they were tearing up, I was equally crying alongside them. Like, I don't even know these people from Adam. And I genuinely love what they have because it's so beautiful. Anyway, since we're talking about engagement today on the show, that's the reason why I decided to play that song from Majo. This is why I love you. Now, imagine you walked into a room. It happens to be your engagement as a lady, right? Because it's mostly the men that organize this engagement. And, you know, you've seen the sign of, oh, will you marry me? You're excited. And then you look around. You're looking for your people. You're looking to see if you see your friends that would cheer you up. You know now how you connect with your guys. Do you understand? You didn't find your friend. You didn't find your brother or your sister there. You didn't even see anybody that is your person particularly. You didn't see any of your family members. You didn't see of your friend. You didn't see anybody, your colleague or anything. And the people that were there are mostly, you didn't find your friend. You didn't find your brother or your sister there. You didn't even see anybody that is your person particularly. You didn't see any of your family members. You didn't see of your friend. You didn't see anybody, your colleague or anything. And the people that were there are mostly your partner's

what she's trying to explain to us, that she walked into her proposal day. She saw her man's, her boyfriend's, you know, friends, colleagues, family members. And then she looked to look for her own people. Like, where is my parents? Where are my siblings? Where are my friends? And nobody was inside. So she was like, you know what? I'm not going to get married to you. I'm not going to say yes to this proposal. Like, why would you? Because you made the whole event about you. The people that came are your people, not my people. It's supposed to be our engagement, but you made it about your engagement. So it's almost like I am a guest. Do you understand? I'm a guest at an event that was supposed to be celebrate me. Now, people have different opinions with her reactions. A lot of people are saying that, oh, she was so ungrateful. Why would she turn down the proposal of a guy who went, you know, all out to propose to her simply because she didn't see people that she could connect, you know, at the proposal? And some people were like, girl, you did the right thing. I mean, you did the right thing. If this guy marries you tomorrow, he will literally block you off or sideline all people, everybody that has anything to do with you or your contact. So I'm throwing this open to get your thoughts. If Chiamaka was your sister, or if that was your situation, right? Do you think Chiamaka overreacted, or do you think she could have gone ahead to accept the proposal and not make a mountain out of a molehill? 0813-355-9358. It's two people's court right here on Rose 101.9 FM, Aba. And I can't wait to get your thoughts. Let's know where your head is at in this particular issue, okay? Don't forget to leave me a message on WhatsApp. WhatsApp is 0813-355-9358. Or you can leave a comment on Facebook, and our Facebook page is none other but Rose FM 101.9 Abba.

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Or you can leave me a message on WhatsApp, all right? WhatsApp is 0813-355-9358. That's our WhatsApp number in case you're trying to get across to us via the phone lines and, you know, network is not favorable in your area. But let's take a listen to this song by Nonso Amadi. This one is titled Tonight. I'll be back. Stay tuned. Okay.

imagine someone making you all the promises that Banky W was talking about in that song titled Heaven. It's currently 15 minutes to 1 p.m. and in less than that, we will be wrapping up the show right now. So let me quickly break it down to you. The song is full of promises, right? Imagine the song also playing in the background where you're walking into a room fully decorated. There are cameras everywhere. You know, people are excited. There's music. And then you look further and you can see, will you marry me? Oh my God. You'd be like, it's finally happening. And then you looked around to see your people, to look for your people that would cheer you up, to tell you, girl, go say yes, say yes. And you looked left, right, center, backwards. You couldn't find a single person that you could say, this person is here for me. I mean, the only people she saw at the event was her boyfriend's friends, his colleagues, his circle of friends that she doesn't even know. Like, just make it make sense. Then where are my friends? Where are my family? Where are people in my circle? Did you think about me before planning this engagement, surprise engagement? Did you at some point consider that I would want my friends there? Did you at some point consider that I would want my siblings there? Want my family there to also cheer me up and stuff? But, you know, these things were all happening and she was like, you know what? I'm done. I want to marry you. You are so insensitive. It's giving everything has to be about me. So she turned down the proposal and that has actually sparked a lot of reactions from people. Some people for her, some people against her. People for her were like, you know what, girl, you did the right thing. Why will a man plan to engage you and he invited only his friends, his colleagues and people in his circle without even inviting your own friends, your family or anything that concerns you? You know, that's a red flag. And other people that were against her were like, girl, you shouldn't have paid attention to who was invited and who wasn't invited. You should have just focused on the love this guy was trying to show to you. So she's asking, do you think she overreacted by turning down that proposal? Let's get your honest opinion. This is People's Court, of course. Less judgment, more acceptance right here on the show. 0813-355-9358. 0812-011-1019. You can go to Facebook and drop me a comment. Of course, I'll be taking Facebook comments. That's what we're here for. Our Facebook page is Rose FM 101.9. But you can just leave me a comment with your opinion, what you think, you know, about that situation. All right? Or you can call 0812-011-1019. So do you think she overreacted by turning down the engagement, or do you think she actually did the right thing? I mean, a broken engagement is better than a broken marriage. Do you understand what I'm saying? But yeah, whatever your opinion towards that situation is, do what to share with us. 0813-355-9358. Okay? Anywho, let's take a listen to this song by Bien featuring Fino. All my enemies are suffering. Is that true? Let's find out.

All right, welcome back to the show, and fortunately, we don't have much time. If you, I would like to, in as much as I wouldn't really want to give a personal opinion on this issue, but yeah, everyone is entitled to their feelings. Everybody's feelings matter. So if you say she is overreacting, she shouldn't have, maybe she is. If something like that similar to you happened, you shouldn't overreact. And if you think she did the right thing, trust me, I support you, because I honestly think that she did the right thing. If we have an event coming up and it's supposed to be for the both of us, you shouldn't make it about you. It should be about us. So if your people are going to be there, my people should also be there as well. But if you think there's nothing wrong in what the guy did, I mean, it just says a lot about you as a person. But this is why we'll call it a wrap on the show. Thank you so much for doing this with me. This conversation was very, very insightful. But I'll leave you in the hands of DJ Khalid, Rihanna, Bryson Tiller, Wild Thoughts. I'll be back for 1:30 on Situation Report. But the news comes your way at 1 p.m. Stay tuned.

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First, the headlines. Federal government Nigeria shelters over 100,000 refugees, asylum seekers. Serap urges federal government to release Sowore, drop charges. Abia APC insists Opah remains governorship candidate in 2027 elections. These and other stories, including foreign, business, and sports. I am Okara Jane Otari. And now the news in detail. The federal government has disclosed that Nigeria is currently hosting over 100,000 refugees and asylum seekers, mainly from countries within the Lake Chad Basin region, while millions of Nigerians remain internally displaced due to various humanitarian crises. Secretary to the Government of the Federation, Senator George Akume, made the disclosure on Monday in Abuja at the commemoration of the 2026 World Refugee Day with the theme, Until Everyone is Safe. In a statement issued by the Office of the Secretary to the Government of the Federation and signed by its Head of Information and Public Relations, Chris Uwebulam, Akume said the administration of President Bola Tinubu remains committed to the protection, welfare, and empowerment of refugees, asylum seekers, and internally displaced persons in line with the Renewed Hope agenda. He explained that the government's interventions are increasingly focused on integrating humanitarian assistance with long-term development strategies to help displaced people build their lives. The United States Mission in Nigeria has opened applications for the 2026 cohort of the Education USA Nigeria Opportunity Fund program, inviting qualified Nigerian students seeking higher education opportunities in the United States to apply, according to a notice published by the U.S. Embassy and Consulate in Nigeria. Applications opened on the 15th of June and will close on the 30th of June 2026. The program, coordinated by the Public Diplomacy Section of the U.S. Mission through Education USA Nigeria, is designed to assist academically outstanding Nigerian students with leadership potential in pursuing higher education in the United States. According to the mission, the initiative supports access to U.S. higher education while advancing American leadership, commercial diplomacy, and the shared economic interests of the United States and Nigeria. Applicants are required to submit a completed application form, academic records, a personal statement, evidence of achievement, leadership and research capability, as well as other supporting documents before the June 30th deadline.

The Independent National Electoral Commission, INEC, has dismissed as fake a document circulating on social media purportedly containing the names of all progressive Congress candidates for House of Representatives elections in Lagos State ahead of the 2027 general elections. The electoral body, in a statement posted on its official X handle on Monday, said a purported public notice did not emanate from the commission and should be disregarded. INEC said it was compelled to respond after its attention was drawn to the document being circulated online as an official publication of the commission. According to the commission, it has neither authorized nor published any such notice and clarified that the alleged publication did not originate from any of its official platforms or processes. The commission advised political parties, stakeholders, members of the public and media organizations to ignore the document and rely only on information released through its verified communication channels. INEC reiterated its commitment to transparency and credible information dissemination, assuring Nigerians that it will continue to provide timely and accurate updates on all electoral activities. The Socio-Economic Rights and Accountability Project, SERAP, has urged the federal government to immediately release the African Action Congress presidential candidate, Omoyele Sowore. Early on Monday, Justice Mohammed Umar of the Federal High Court in Abuja ordered Sowore's remand at the Kuje Correctional Center pending the determination of his application seeking the stay of execution of an earlier order revoking his bail. Justice Umar also struck out an application seeking his recusal from the case over alleged bias. Reacting to the development in a statement signed by its deputy director, Kolawole Oluwadare, SERAP asked the federal government to withdraw all criminal defamation and cybercrime charges against Sowore. According to SERAP, Sowore is being detained solely for peacefully exercising his fundamental rights. SERAP said it was concerned about the escalating crackdown on the rights to freedom of expression, peaceful assembly, association, and media freedom, as well as what it described as a flagrant disregard for the rule of law by Nigerian authorities. The Nigerian Army has called for stronger collaboration among security agencies as part of efforts to address the diverse security challenges confronting the country, including insurgency, terrorism, banditry, kidnapping, and militancy. Commander of the 4th Special Forces Command, Doma Nasarawa State, Major General Olurotimi Awolo, made the call on Monday during the opening of the week-long Command Operations Planning KDA 2026. Awolo noted that Nigeria's security threats vary across regions and require specialized responses, training, and coordination among security personnel operating in different theaters of operation. He explained that the training program was designed to equip personnel within the command's area of responsibility with the operational skills needed to respond effectively to emerging security challenges. He added that the initiative aligns with the command philosophy of the Chief of Army Staff, Lieutenant General Wydie Shaibu, which seeks to transform the Nigerian Army into a more professional, adaptable, combat-ready and resilient force capable of operating effectively within a joint and multi-agency environment. No fewer than 25 people have reportedly been killed following an attack by suspected bandits on Kawel community in Mushere district of Bokkos local government area of Plateau State. In a telephone interview with journalists, the chairman of Bokkos local government area, Samuel Amalau, confirmed the attack, saying the assailants stormed the community at about midnight on Monday and opened fire on residents. He said the attackers also invaded a primary healthcare center where 4 persons were killed. Earlier, a youth leader in the community identified simply as Tula disclosed that as many as 30 people were killed in the attack. However, the local government chairman said the number of deaths so far confirmed by authorities stand at 25.
Security agencies are yet to issue an official statement on the incident, while efforts are ongoing to verify the full extent of the attack. The attack occurred 3 months after at least 20 security operatives and vigilantes were reportedly killed when heavily armed bandits ambushed a joint patrol team in Wanka and surrounding communities in the Gaga area of Kanam local government area. A fresh outbreak of Lassa fever in Benue State has claimed the life of a medical doctor, Dr. Vitalis Teso Aseva, prompting health authorities to intensify surveillance and activate emergency response measures across the state. Dr. Aseva, a staff member of APIN Public Health Initiatives in Konshisha local government area, died at the Just University Teaching Hospital, Plateau State, where he had been receiving treatment for complications arising from the viral disease. His death came barely 48 hours after another young doctor, Dr. Cedric Tayo Kondom, reportedly died at the same hospital from bone marrow failure, a development that has thrown the medical community in Benue into mourning. Confirming the development on Monday in Makurdi, the Benue State Commissioner for Health and Human Services, Dr. Paul Obuche, said the ministry had commenced case and contact tracing while intensifying public awareness campaigns. According to the commissioner, the state was on the verge of declaring the outbreak over after completing the required 42-day incubation period before the new case emerged.

Biafra veterans have expressed support for the leader of the Indigenous People of Biafra, IPOB, Nnamdi Kanu, amid the crisis within the organization following the dissolution of the third administration of the group's Directorate of State, DOS. In a statement made available to journalists in Umuahia on Monday and signed by Elder Sunday I. Wokeje, the veterans declared their support for Kanu. The veterans were reacting to Kanu's decision to expel members of the dissolved third administration of the IPOB Directorate of State, led by Chika Edozim. The group said it remained firmly behind Kanu and described him as the legitimate leader of the movement. It also called on Biafrans to remain united, disciplined and focused. The veterans urged support for the fourth Directorate of State, stressing that the moment called for unity rather than division or personal ambition. They maintained that it was a time for Biafrans to stand firmly behind their leader.

0: The Abia State Chapter of the All Progressives Congress, APC, has insisted that Chief Eric Opah remains the party's governorship candidate for the 2027 general elections, dismissing claims that Chief Henry Iko won the party's primaries. The clarification follows a viral video in which some individuals alleged that Iko, who lost the primaries, was the actual winner and demanded a reversal of the result, warning that the party could face an internal crisis if their demand was ignored. The group also questioned Opah's emergence, claiming he was a new entrant into the party and not a known stakeholder. However, speaking during a press conference in Umuahia on Monday, the APC Publicity Secretary in Abia State, Uche Agworu, maintained that the party conducted its governorship primaries on 21st of May 2026 and that Opah emerged victorious. Agworu explained that Opah joined the APC in 2023 and had been actively contributing to the growth of the party, including supporting its congresses and financing party activities at the local government and ward levels. He added that Opah has also performed strongly in Iko's local government area. 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The bulletin continues shortly with foreign, business and sports. Please stay tuned.
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0: Welcome back and thank you so much for staying tuned. You're still listening to Rose FM News. On the foreign scene, a fire at a building housing a library and a coaching center for college students in India has killed at least 14 people, officials said on Monday. The fire broke out in Lucknow, the capital of Uttar Pradesh state, on the middle floor of a three-story commercial building located in a residential area before spreading to other levels. According to the state's deputy chief minister, Brashesh Pathak, 14 students lost their lives in the incident while four others sustained injuries. Witnesses told AFP that several students jumped from the upper floors of the building in an attempt to escape the flames. The building housed a coaching center for college students, a library, and a computer graphics section. The cause of the fire was not immediately known. The incident comes about 2 weeks after a hotel fire in New Delhi claimed 21 lives. Now on business, the federal government has called on cement manufacturers across the country to reduce the price of cement, insisting that the current cost of the product is placing pressure on ongoing infrastructure projects and increasing demand for contract variations. Minister of Works David Umahi made the call while delivering a keynote address at an event in Lagos State. Speaking before industry leaders, investors and stakeholders, the minister said the federal government would engage cement manufacturers from July 1st to address the issue of cement pricing. Umahi also urged manufacturers to expand their production capacity, noting that demand continues to rise due to ongoing construction projects across the country. Lionel Messi became the leading scorer in World Cup history when the Argentina captain netted against Austria on Monday to take his total to 17 goals. Messi had equaled Miroslav Klose's all-time mark of 16 World Cup goals when he hit a hat-trick in 3-0 win over Algeria to open his country's title defense in North America last week. He made it 17 when he swept home after 38 minutes in Argentina's second group game to deafening roars at the home of the Dallas Cowboys in Arlington, Texas. The 38-year-old had missed the penalty earlier in the game. Messi is playing at his 6th World Cup, his first coming in 2006, and he now has 121 goals in 201 games for his country. His enduring quality augurs well for Argentina's hopes of becoming the first team since Brazil in 1962 to win back-to-back World Cup titles.

sports news, we've come to the end of the major news bulletin. Before we go, a recap of our major headlines. Nigeria shelters over 100,000 refugees, asylum seekers. We also told you that SIRAP urges federal government to release Sowore drop charges. We gave you details of Abia APC insisting on OPA remaining governorship candidate in 2027 elections. That concludes the major news bulletin on Rose FM 101.9, edited and produced by Deborah Udiba. I am Okara Jane Otari. Thank you for listening. Good afternoon.

0: What's up, baby? Is it what's popping? What's going on around you? Of course, you know what time it is. I'm here to get my reports from you. It's Situation Report on Rose 101.9 FM. My gorgeous name is Confidence Paul. And it's no news that I'm the only confidence that Paul has. Yes, you can take that to the bank. Paul has no other confidence but me. And today on the show, I need you to be as honest with me as possible. What is your current financial status? What is your current financial status? I'm not saying you should tell me how much you have in your bank account, right? But from the answer, from the option you choose, I will know, from the options I'm going to give you and whatever you choose, I will know your financial status, okay? So, number one is sweet life. Number two is soft life. Number three is managing. Number four is God when. And number five is don't stress me, Biko. So, which of these explains your financial status? 0813-355-9358. Is your financial status sweet life? Is it soft life? Is it managing? Is it God when? Or is it, I beg, don't stress me. Hello?
1: Hello? Come to school with your Kano, the writer.
0: Welcome to the show, Carlo. Talk to me. What's going on around
1: you? My financial status now, as it starts now, managing.
0: Managing? Jobless. Are you serious?
1: Managing jobless zero account until I split. Because I told you that I'm only 10 bump now.
0: Yeah, you told me 10, that. 9, you told me.
1: So I'm managing now until I split.
0: But why are you jobless, though?
1: As a writer, I'm also employable.
0: Yeah. Have you tried?
1: Amazon.
0: Okay, you're looking for American contracts.
1: I know they are who look for me. Job who look for me.
0: They will look for you.
1: Okay. I'm telling you. Because okay. They're coming here to invest. All of them coming here to invest. One man who, because of them. Now, I'm managing now.
0: Yeah.
1: No zero account. Jobless.
0: Can I say something to you?
1: Uh-huh.
0: I don't like the only time I've got to is the fact that I get to hear from you. But one thing I really admire about you is your confidence and your faith.
1: Yes. Is
0: your confidence. I like it. And sometimes I wish I have the level of confidence that you have compared to me, that my name is Confidence. Like, I really, really do admire that about you, Carlo, and I would love for you to keep it up. Thank you so much for calling.
1: Thank you.
0: Okay. Thank you. All right. Honestly, the level of confidence that Carlo exudes each time he calls in on my show, like whenever I go back home and I think about it, I'm like, God, I want to have this kind of audacity, this kind of confidence, this kind of temerity, because you don't find that often. Anyway, keep the calls coming. 0813-355-9358. Hello?
2: The most bankable media personality.
0: My darling! I know me, I've gotten it because I know how to mimic people like to the letter. I know how to, so I got it. You can't tell me nada. You can't tell me nada. The only thing I'm struggling to get is Abreba's language. You understand? Every other thing, I sabi copy. How are you?
2: I'm fine, thank you. What about you?
0: I'm good. God is good. That's all I can say. Okay. He's fine. He's good.
2: My hair is fine. No? Everything is going well.
0: Mm-hmm.
2: He's not doing nobody.
0: Mm-hmm.
2: Your question.
0: Mm-hmm.
2: The current situation of my account balance. What's the last one?
0: The last one is don't stress me. Don't stress me.
2: Mine is not even don't stress me. Mine is don't annoy me.
0: Hey.
2: That's the thing. Don't annoy me.
0: That means we should add it to the option now. body day. I think we should, instead of putting don't annoy me, I think we should add body day pepper me. You know, body they pepper me. Anyway, keep the calls coming. 0813-355-9358. I mean, it's all fun. And what I had in mind for situation report is more like a getaway from our thinking, you know, because everybody's going through one thing or the other. Life is life in. Do you get what I'm saying? Life is life in. And sometimes we need that escape from reality, you know, and this question is one of those, you know. So be honest with me with your current financial status. Which one is it? I'm not saying you should tell me that, oh, Confidence, I just have 100 naira in my account. Because you have 100 naira. Me, bless, I have 0.5 kobo. You understand? So even if you think you have the least amount of money, there are people that you're richer than. That's one thing you should know. Okay? There are people that you are richer than, and it's going to shock you when people start explaining or start telling. There are people that you're richer than. So I'm not saying you should tell me how much money you have in your account, but if you pick any of these options, I think I will know what your situation is. So is it sweet life? Is it soft life? Is it, are you on the managing level? Is your account on the, God, when no? Or is it, what did they pepper me? You understand? I think we should just change that. Don't stress me too. Body they pepper me, because as it is like this, if no be say God don't make him, I'm a very jovial person, I'm a very happy person, because my account is telling me that oh, my body they pepper me. Body they pepper me. Anyway, keep the calls coming. 0813-355-9358. Hello. Hi, darling. Welcome to the show. Welcome. Talk to me.
3: Thank you.
0: Your name and where you're calling us from?
3: Yeah, I'm from Abba.
0: Okay. What is your name?
3: My name is Victoria.
0: Okay, Vicky. So talk to me. What is your current financial status? Is it sweet life?
3: Managing.
0: How so?
3: Yes, because now, as for now, I'm jobless too. Like, Carlo, I'm very, very jobless too here.
0: I don't really, is it that you're jobless? Because if you say you're jobless, it means that you don't have anything that is giving you money. Is it that you're unemployed?
3: Yes, is it? For now.
0: For now, you're unemployed. But you have something that is giving you money, Shati, you get employed.
3: Yes, yes. I'm
0: so my darling, you're not jobless. You have a job, okay? You're just unemployed. And you're a boss. What are you saying? You're a boss. You are a boss.
3: Yeah.
0: I beg, I feel called. You're a fine sales girl. I feel called one for you. I beg, go. Because if you like this one, don't tire me. I want the one for Pessina. Go, you're a boss. Thank you so much.
4: Can you do that
0: job? I feel see. Hey, I'm the most humble person you can ever meet.
4: I can't wait to see you.
0: Hey, I'm done, man. Because men are taste are doing. Do you understand? And they keep the calls coming. 0813-355-9358. So let me also put this out there. There is a huge difference between being jobless and unemployed. Okay, you can be unemployed in the sense that you're not working for anybody. Nobody pays you. You're working for yourself. You're self-employed. You have something that gives you money. You're not jobless, all right? So I think we should get that straight. Anyway, keep the course coming, because this conversation has been fun. You know, what is your current financial status? Is it a sweet life? Is it soft life? Is it managing? Is it Godwin? Or is it, body they pepper me, oh. Because if you reach my side, I feel just, no be me, oh, because body they pepper me. Anyway, so let me give you something to lighten up your mood, right? So my last sibling, so each time she wants to ask me for money, she'll start, you know, this performative chat. She'll start by saying, good morning, my love. Anytime she asks my love or my sweetheart or my darling to her good morning, now billing she dey come for. So one day I was so broke, like I was so, but he was actually peppering me. So she has texted me, good morning, my love, in the morning. I just replied that, see, I don't have money. Don't ask me for money. I don't have money. She was like, now, what are you saying? Can't your sister just check up on her sister again? See, every time I text you, you think I'm asking you for money. I was like, me, I shall just don't tell you. I don't get money. She was like, say, share, I know that God is working on me. That, don't worry, God will perfect everything. She started praying for me. I was like, thank you so much. God bless you. I thought it has ended, though. The next day she was like, I beg you, I feel fine 5K from you. You know, it's crazy. And I'm like, did I stutter when I told you that I don't have money? Because I know that's where that conversation was leading. Now, fast forward to, I think that was 2 days ago, she had texted me again. My love, good afternoon. How are you doing? I just told her, me, I don't have money. You know, this first conversation happened about a few months ago. She texted me again. I was like, me, I don't have money to give you. She was like, don't worry. Don't be scared. Me, I know you are broke. I know you are broke. I'm not asking you for money. I'm just here to come and check up on you. You know, I just want to know how you're doing. Besides, My brother has already said to me, that's how she started sending me receipts of the money my brother has been sending her literally every week. She was like, she doesn't need my money for anything. She knows that I'm broke. She's not asking me for money. But if God touches my heart to still give her money, then she'll still give her money. Like, can you just imagine? So at this point here, body didn't prepare me. Make nobody carry that one come my side. Do you understand? But I want to know people that is on the same WhatsApp group with me. People that are the same WhatsApp status with me. So kindly be honest with me and tell me. And if you're somebody that is on the body they paper me, you know, category, and you feel like you're the only person, my dear, we plenty for you. Because if people begin to open their mouths or begin to imagine, say, I can't balance the show for face. Ah! You gave me when they go, they come outside. People like me, I won't be coming outside. But I know you don't know that I have 5 cars, right? You know, I have 5 cars. Mm-hmm. You know, I've been posting about it, but the lot of people surplus. Or like they tell me, say, now fake life where they live. But no, why? Like, if you say they easy to live fake life, I run on that. But anyway, so tell me, what's your current financial status? Is it sweet life? Is it soft life? Is it managing? Is it Godwin? Does stress me or body they pepper me? See, one thing I've also realized on this show is that when people tell you that they are jobless, it's a lie, yo. They are boss. That jobless is, I'm a boss of my own. I don't work for nobody. And it's such a cool thing because every money enters your pocket. You don't work for nobody. Talking about being a boss, let's take a listen to this song by Ice Prince. Boss. I'll be back.

All right, so that's Ice Prince on the beat talking to us about being a boss. So for some of you, where they hide under the guise of I'm jobless, that they find not live, you know, say you be boss. You know, say you be boss, be coming down. Yeah, we don't already get your trick. Anywho, time check 6 minutes to 2 p.m. And this is what we call it, a wrap on the show. But before we wrap up the show, let's quickly take this message on WhatsApp where this person says, welcome back, confident. My area is cool and busy, just coming back from the market now. For the question, managing and don't ask me questions, Biko, is my financial status. Genevieve texted from him. Girl, you have to pick a side. You cannot be managing and be doing don't ask me question at the same time. You know, tally. You know, go. If you be say you they live for soft life, say if you call the like giver, say you they manage or make we no stress you. Don't worry, nobody they be you, girl. So onye di kwalo ti tochineke o, onye di kwalo ti tochineke o. Kwa if to say everywhere is too for your side, you go call it. Ah, I dey suffer, I dey suffer. Am I una di? Be say una dey like project suffer for una self, you know. Una dey like coro sofa. Anyway, ah, tabole mumwem na. Oye ne rikwe 3 square mi, gane it square. Ah, tabole mumwem na. Etakarone, iwu job. Anyway, on Facebook, this was Esther Ume says C. Okay, C is managing. And February says E. E is, don't stress me, Biko. Alright, me, I fall in the category of, body they pepper me. You know what's up, you know what's up, you know what's up. Anywho, all I just have to say is, nkoyene me ya meshe ike, odiri easy, you understand? Keke dekwani easy, ekwaro umume. You get what I'm saying? Mm-hmm. So, there is dignity in labor, keep working hard. By the end of the day, money day, now you know get. And guess what? The lifestyle cause, my dear. Now you know. Charlie, Poppy, the Pluto Presido. Coming through with this one. Pepe Line. And in talks say, the lifestyle cause. Now you know.

sale un monte. 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Dammi 12 to your wanke. How dare you call me as this? Don't look this up to this. What's in your phone and assist?

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1: People who have a child outside of marriage, they see them as bad influence. 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
6: 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What did he do? 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
5: When we unravel family, lifestyle, and the controversial in a fresh light.
8: Why I will not really blame her for wanting to go back, but I would just say let her connections, let her family, contact everybody, hold on to her, do everything because she's not with her right senses.
9: He abused this girl so much that she thought that it was normal. Now we had another mutual friend, Blessing, you know. Blessing knew about him. I didn't know of the abuse. I just knew that this other babe was keeping her distance. I didn't know that guy had started telling her to stay away from her friends.
5: Buckle up for a roller coaster of topics. Step into the world where everything is on the table.
8: Imagine me at my age, I'll not make excuses for a man. I thought about it. I used to be in an abusive relationship. Now, and I thought about it myself. I'm like, if I have this opportunity to speak with women almost every day of my life and just talk randomly or just have conversations with ladies, and I will now want to come and succumb to an abusive partner in a sense because I love this person. And every time I feel gaslighted and I make excuses in my head for this person, you know, I just make excuses for him. No, it's not like that. Maybe I was the one. I know that I can be a handful.
5: Family, lifestyle, and controversial issues. Every angle, every side. Let's talk about it all. Dive into the heart of Life Matters on Rose 360. 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

0: happy. Okay, I'm about to say happy Monday. Oh my goodness. Happy Tuesday to you. Happy Tuesday to you. Hello. Oh, a very good afternoon to you.
1: No, continue singing. Why did you stop halfway?
0: No, I didn't want you to feel some
1: type of way. Why did you stop halfway? Continue.
0: I didn't want you to feel some type of way, girl.
1: When you're introducing yourself on the show, introduce yourself as Shoff. Leave Utarim out of it for today.
0: All right, my name is Shoff.
1: As usual.
0: Yes, your T2 Rose FM 101.9. You could also call me Utarima if you like, but yeah, Shoff on the show.
1: Okay. Hi, Shoff. Nice meeting
0: Hi,
1: you.
0: Hi, off show.
1: Nice meeting you. Because tell me why you are singing. What's bringing about you singing?
0: Happy Tuesday.
1: This is not a musical station.
0: Isn't this a musical station?
1: We have
0: here?
1: Been playing songs. Uh-huh. So why do you think you should begin the show by singing?
0: Why won't I begin by singing?
1: Why should you? Are you here to sing? Are you being paid to sing?
0: Oh yes.
1: You are being paid to sing.
0: For my vocals. Conversation, singing, everything.
1: No,
0: boy.
1: No.
0: Wait. Okay, you don't know I'm DJ UT, baby.
1: No. Even DJs do not sing.
0: They do sometimes.
1: They don't
0: but
1: sing.
0: They hype.
1: I've never seen Spicy sing.
0: They hype. You've not seen him in his real form now.
1: That's not true. They hype. But you were not hyping. You were singing Happy Tuesday.
0: That's why you take starts now. Not before the club, you take a start. Wow. I don't like how you're stressing me this fine Tuesday afternoon.
1: I'm not stressing you. I'm only saying when you are here to do the show, be here for the show. There's nothing brought about singing. Don't sing on the show. Thank you.
0: Happy Tuesday to you. Happy Tuesday to you. I am Ada where I'm from. I'm first born. They know they tell me where to
1: do. Excuse you. I'm also the Ada where I'm from. Are you aware?
0: Plus, I don't want to say that one.
1: You had better not say it.
0: Good afternoon, welcome to Rose 360. We are right here in the studio. We have a very interesting conversation.
1: My name is
0: Otarima.
1: Show off. My name is Debbie. Welcome to Rose 360. Welcome to Rose 360.
0: And we have a very sweet conversation. I really cannot wait for you to, you know, hear the topic. Anyway, let's enjoy this one. Powers. Honestly, we need a powers to enjoy this conversation. Flavor and no Dumeje coming through with this one. Don't touch that girl.
2: What's that you got? I'm the war. I'm the fight. I'm the battle.

0: Get ready to redefine your perspective with Rose 360.
1: I feel like at the point, if you now say the police should teach him a lesson, why? What did he do? That he went to visit his girlfriend.
2: He invaded my privacy.
0: When we unravel family, lifestyle, and the controversial in a fresh light.
2: Why I will not really blame her for wanting to go back, but I would just say let her connections, let her family, contact everybody, hold on to her, do everything because she's not with her right senses.
3: He abused this girl so much that she thought that it was normal. Now we had another mutual friend, Blessing, you know. Blessing knew about it. Me, I didn't know of the abuse. I just knew that this other babe was keeping her distance. I didn't know that guy had started telling her to stay away
2: from her friends.
0: Buckle up for a roller coaster of topics. Step into the world where everything is on the table.
2: Imagine me at my age, I'll not make excuses for a man. I thought about it. I used to be in an abusive relationship now, and I thought about it my own self. I'm like, if I have this opportunity to speak with women almost every day of my life and just talk randomly or just have conversations with ladies, and I will now want to come and succumb to an abusive partner in a sense because I love this person, and every time I feel gaslighted and I make excuses in my head for this person, you know, I just make excuses for him. No, it's not like that. Maybe I was the one. I know that I can be a handful.
0: Family, lifestyle, and controversial issues. Every angle, every side. 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

0: right. You're welcome to Rose 360. Yes, and we told you had a very interesting conversation.
1: Meanwhile, I just had a good laugh behind the scenes.
0: who made you laugh?
1: Welcome to the show.
0: My
1: babe.
0: Who made you laugh?
1: My babe made me laugh.
0: Who's your babe?
1: That's what I cannot now tell you. That's what you should not know, but my babe knows.
0: Okay, so this is it. A couple in love, you know, they love each other so much, and now they are getting ready for their wedding ceremony. Now, the guy came up with a very strange request. What is the request? The request being that the girl should go stay with his mother, you know, so that she would teach him the nooks and crannies of what he loves, so that she can teach her, you know, more about the love of her life. He's saying that if she really, really loves him, that she should please go and stay with his mom, you know. Now, that is the conversation that we have on the show today. What do you think? Do you agree with the guy that the lady should go on to, you know, University of Man, to go on to study more about her soon-to-be husband? Or you feel like the guy had no right to request such from her? All right, the numbers to call, 0813-3559-358. 0813-3559-358 or 0812-011-1019. WhatsApp number, 0813-3559-358. Debbie, what do you think? I'm sure you're going to rephrase the question.
1: Exactly.
0: By all means.
1: I love that you know me too well. So, these two people want to get married.
0: Mm.
1: Now, the guy is making a request for her to go and stay with his mom for a while.
0: Mm-hmm.
1: Okay. Well, I would start by saying that it is an unusual request. Mm-hmm. It's not something that you get every time, especially coming from a man. But I also want to believe that during the course of these two people dating, it's looking like, from this request to me, it's looking like this is a guy that totally adores his mom or loves his mom or holds his mom in high regards or whatever it is. But this person now actually loves their mom a lot. So it means that by virtue of you both dating, while you were dating, the signs would have been there. Like, this person is somebody that loves his mom so much. Like, he holds her in high regards, maybe because she was the only person that trained him or whatever. But from your day-to-day conversations, from your meeting, your calling, your chatting, it would show that this person loves their mom so much. And you stayed. Not only did you stay, you agreed to marry this person. So because you stayed and you went ahead to agree to marry them, when they come up to make such a request, it should not be new to you. However, I think self that for you to have agreed to marry them, you're going to have to honor the request. As long as it's not coming from a bad place or from a place of demeaning you. Some men can say this, and it's not because they are mommy's boy in quotes or because they don't have a mind of their own. Sometimes they want you to actually use that period to bond with their mom. They want to create or establish a certain type of relationship between you and the mom. They don't want issues later, or the mom, they want their mom to be accepting towards you. They are only trying to form a bond. So it's not necessarily from a bad place. And like I said, for someone who makes such a request, I believe you would see the signs from the beginning. They'll tell you, oh, my mom said this, oh, I'm going to see my mom today, oh, I told my mom about you. Oh, there would definitely be talks about my mom. So if they come up to you and make such a request, as long as it is a request, okay, they're appealing to you, oh, see, you know, we're getting married and I was thinking, I have an idea, I would love for you to spend quality time with my mom. Most times it's not even about the girl going to the mom's place. The mom can come over, or they can meet at a resort or a hotel or something, but the emphasis is, I want you to spend quality time with my mom. I want you both to get to know yourselves better. You know, I want her to bond with her daughter-in-law. It is not always a bad thing. So if your man should make such a request, I think for the sake of love and for the fact that you have agreed to get married to this person, it would not be a bad thing to agree. I promise you, you might even end up having like one of the best times. You know, it's almost like you're with your own mother or you're with your sister. You both will gist, you laugh, you get to know her, she gets to know you. You talk about your husband to be, his childhood. It is not always a bad thing. As long as number one, the guy has good intentions, and number two, his mom is a good person as well. Not this person telling you to go so you can be a slave, or so they can assess you. Can she cook? Can she sweep? Can she do house chores? It is not always a bad thing. So yeah, if you know that you love this person and you want to get married to them, you can actually do it. That's my opinion.
0: I want to tell you that that is what the assessment is all about. Yes, they want to assess whether you are a homely material, whether you are what the bride price that they're going to pay on your head. Because tell me why I need to go and live with your mother.
1: It's not living, eh? Be with her for a while. That's not
0: living.
1: It's
0: not living with her.
1: No, I'm not living with her. It's almost like when you travel and then you know you're staying at a hotel. That's not your house. You're not living there, but you're just staying there for a while.
0: But you are there now.
1: I'm there,
0: you're
1: but I'm not living there.
0: You're working there now.
1: Thank you, okay. But I'm not living there.
0: You're telling me to go and stay with your mother.
1: My
0: not
1: mother
0: as,
1: your mother
0: not as your wife. Not as your wife. As, you know, soon to be daughter-in-law. Why don't you go ahead to go stay with my dad, so that you go and learn the kind of things?
1: Well, you did not make the request.
0: Me.
1: Now,
0: it's not a matter of making the request. It is very absurd. It is very like I like you like the fact that you used unusual. It's a very very unusual and absurd request. Whatever it is that I need to learn, I will definitely learn about it.
1: It's not about learning.
0: Yes,
1: it's not about learning.
0: What is it about?
1: You're
0: then?
1: Spending time with this person. You're okay. Trying to form a relationship because
0: so
1: for life,
0: I think that relationship cannot
1: for life.
0: Be
1: you're going
0: when
1: to be
0: when you come to visit me in my husband's home.
1: You know that you would agree that everybody views things from different perspectives.
0: That's right.
1: The way that I might handle something would not be the same way that you would handle it. Why? Your name is Utarima. My name is Debbie. We're totally different people with different upbringings. So a man can. Your husband-to-be can't say it, and it is not necessarily from a bad place or because they want to assess you or no, it can even end up being a good thing. Like I said, you would end up having a good time. It's not always a bad thing if you ask me.
0: Well, I'm of the opinion that it is a very unusual request and you should not heed to it. Whatever it is that you need to learn or, you know about your mother-in-law, you can learn about it when you are in the marriage. She will come visiting, or both of you, you and your husband, will go to visit your mother-in-law, not soon to be mother-in-law. There are plenty things that could go wrong. Yes, there are plenty things that could go wrong. Why, like, for me, I feel like it's not a matter of getting to know the mother-in-law. After all, it is the son that I am getting married to. I viewed it from the angle where you now as the mother, you want to tell me, oh, my son likes egusi akporakpo in his soup. My son does not like pepper. My son does not like salt. My son prefers onions. He doesn't do this one. He doesn't do that one. And you know that you as a mother, the way you know your son as a mother is different from the way that I will know my husband, my man, as that same son as my own husband. So it is, for me, it is not a good idea at all. Like, it is not a good idea. It's
1: in
0: something
1: as much
0: that
1: as
0: might come back to haunt you. It's something that you might regret. Because what do I want to go and learn? What do I want to go and,
1: but,
0: what bond do I want to go and form?
1: But do you know that, like,
0: in
1: as much as what you said might be true, I'm still reiterating that people are different. Now, if the case is like how you said, maybe for my mother to tell you how I like egusi, how I don't like afang, how you would see these things from the beginning.
0: Yes.
1: From the dating phase.
0: Without me living with your mom.
1: No, I'm talking about like, you know how, let's say you're dating someone.
0: Okay.
1: You can easily tell if you're dating a mommy's boy.
0: Yes.
1: Abi?
0: Mm-hmm.
1: There will be all this, oh, my mommy said, oh, my mommy this, oh, this one. And then if you're dating someone that actually respects their mom, maybe from a point of, this woman has been the one that has carried my siblings and I all through, you would see it, it will be clear, it will be glaring. Mm-hmm. Now, if it's for someone who tells you, I want you to go and stay with my mom for a while, you would know why they are telling you, I want you to go and stay with my mom. I'm asking you why. Some men who want you to go and stay because they want you to learn about them being the man, they will tell you, I want you to go and stay with my mom so that she can teach you how to cook, so that you can learn how to dress lady bed properly, so you can... All these things would be there. Now, if it is from this angle, I am saying a big no. But I am also saying that we have men who, they just want you to, you know, before you come into the family officially, they want you to spend quality time with their family members. Sometimes even the siblings are involved.
0: Why can we not spend the family time with their family members after the right thing is done?
1: No,
0: after
1: now.
0: After you have paid.
1: Why are you making it look like price? After the right thing is done, like this one is the wrong thing? It's not a wrong thing.
0: How is not a wrong thing? Are you paying? What am I going there?
1: You are coming there as a soon to be wife.
0: Thank you. Take me there as your wife.
1: Why are you now
0: take
1: making it look like
0: wife.
1: even
0: about,
1: your
0: husband? I can learn about your husband, my rather, mm-hmm. your son,
1: uh-huh.
0: my soon-to-be husband.
1: Uh-huh.
0: I can learn about his mom while we are married. It doesn't necessarily
1: you are using the wrong term. It is not. I'm not here. I'm not
0: okay,
1: learning
0: to
1: about
0: form,
1: man
0: to, form a,
1: to
0: bond.
1: Form a relationship with the family.
0: Thank you.
1: You are going to be with these people forever. They are going to be your family.
0: Exactly.
1: Why
0: can we not form that relationship after the marriage? Why can we not come to visit my mother-in-law and live in her place as husband
1: if
0: and
1: you
0: wife,
1: want to form it after, if you want to wife. Form it after, it is still not a bad thing. After the same way, if you form it before, it is still not a bad thing. Is it a bad thing if you form it before?
0: It's not a bad thing before me
1: Thank
0: before.
1: You.
0: But you don't necessarily need to go and stay with her to form it. Sure, you know. I can literally pick my phone. Mommy, die leave me. Mommy, really if Mommy, oh wait for day. I'm bringing it to the house. Mommy,
1: you would agree with me that sometimes you're going to need to spend time with someone.
0: They will spend it while married. Not before.
1: Why
0: marriage.
1: Are you against spending
0: not
1: it before you
0: marry?
1: Why
0: the marriage?
1: Why are you against spending it before the marriage?
0: Because
1: what's
0: the
1: going
0: right
1: on?
0: The right thing has to be done.
1: Oh,
0: the right thing has to be done. Be that we need to be married. And we
1: you
0: spend
1: are saying
0: it
1: the right thing.
0: You're not
1: living with your husband before marriage. This is his family. I remember I said sometimes they will involve the siblings. Like it's a family thing. You said you can even come to your own siblings. Like everybody's get how far
0: so
1: this one?
0: No, I feel like now you're making the thing look like you are doing all you know play fairy tale.
1: Yes.
0: It's not play fairy tale.
1: It
0: the
1: is.
0: Only reason that somebody will tell you to do this thing is so that they can let their mother assess you.
1: That's a lie.
0: Whether you know how
1: that's
0: to
1: not
0: cook,
1: the only reason.
0: Open, but
1: you cannot,
0: remember,
1: you cannot speak
0: White.
1: For all the men. It's a lie.
0: I'm not speaking for all the women. I'm telling you that.
1: You said the only reason.
0: Reason.
1: Okay, now you have rephrased.
0: Okay. The only reason that most people, anyone who does this, only reason.
1: No, the only reason why.
0: Yes.
1: No, now
0: the only reason.
1: That cannot be the only reason. You
0: yes,
1: would say the reason why most people.
0: Mm-hmm.
1: Do this.
0: Mm-hmm.
1: It means there are still some people who do it, and it's not with terrible intentions.
0: Okay,
1: it's
0: not
1: reason, because they want
0: the
1: you to assess.
0: The reason why most people do it is because they want their
1: now.
0: The only reason
1: that cannot be the only reason. You would
0: that
1: say the
0: it.
1: Reason why most people.
0: Mm-hmm.
1: Do this.
0: Mm-hmm.
1: It means there are still some people who do it, and it's not with terrible intentions.
0: Okay,
1: it's not because
0: reason,
1: they want you to assess.
0: The reason why most people do it is because they want their moms to assess you.
1: Okay.

0: go to his mom's place for his mom to assess. You will know from the beginning, Nabi.
1: How will you know from the beginning?
0: Hey.
1: How will you know from the beginning?
0: I'm asking you, why am I going to your mom's place?
1: I can easily tell you to go and spend time with my mom.
0: As what? Why?
1: To go and spend. That is it. Now we are still on the same page.
0: Thank you. I am saying that from your mannerism, from the way you tell me, and from the kind of man, and from the kind of man that you are, I would know why you are asking me to go there. If you're coming from the angle of go there and learn what I like, I would know. If you're coming from the angle of we're only going there to spend time together, I would still know. Do you understand? So it goes a long way now. You that is dating this person, who are you dating? What family are you going into? If this man wants you to go and learn about him, it will be glaring now. The way he carries himself, the way he talks, the way he... Everything. Even when he tells you, oh, have you called my mother today? All these things will be there. You cannot say you will not know.
1: I'm still of the opinion that... whatever bond and relationship that you want us to form as a family can be done after I become your wife. I don't necessarily need to go and stay with your mom for that bond to happen. It can even be over the phone. We could do video calls. I could cook and take it to my mother-in-law, soon to be mother-in-law. She could cook and tell me, ah, Asta, I cook this. I know you like it. Come to the house now. I don't necessarily need to go live with you for us to form that bond.
0: So if you can do all these things.
1: Necessarily, the living with you can come after marriage. When I come to see my mother-in-law as... with my husband and wife, I'm living now. I'm your son's house. I come to your house as my mother-in-law. That is where it is right. But I can't come to your house as soon to be wife and then because I want to come and form it. But that is serious eye service, in my opinion.
0: I think we'll open the phone lines now.
1: 0813-3559-358. Second number 0812-011-1019. Hello.
2: Hello. Good afternoon.
0: Good afternoon. Welcome.
2: Yeah, you're speaking with Miracle from...
1: Please, can you speak up?
2: I said you're speaking with Miracle from 7-Up.
1: All right, Miracle. Talk to us.
2: Okay, I think... Okay, my acne, right? I don't see really what I should go and see if it's big mother, you know, when I know my son is actually not yet married. I don't think it's right.
1: Okay. Thank you.
0: Thank you very much, Miracle.
2: Hello.
1: All right. Thank you, Miracle. We got that. All right. You can also drop us a message on WhatsApp 0813-3559-358. All right. Greetings to you, Rose 360 ladies. Why are some men so much in love with their mothers than their wives? For me, I don't like this idea. But if he insists, I will stay with her if she doesn't make me feel bad, though. Or is this guy a mommy's boy? All right, thank you. That's from Genevieve.
0: Genevieve, thank you very much. Now, do you see what happened here? She said she had already expressed her view how she doesn't like it, but she said she will still go. Okay.
1: All right, if that was you, do well to call back. 0813-3559-358 or 0812-011-1019. Whatever bond you need me to form with your mother, I can form it after I become your wife.
0: It is your time frame that is disturbing to me. No, what's after?
1: No, oh, I can form it while we are still getting ready for the marriage. Of course, thank God for phones. Thank God for social media. I don't necessarily need to come and live with you for the bond to, you know, form. That is where I still stand. Anyway, this is 2:39 p.m. Let's go on a short break. We'll be back to take your calls. Stay with us.

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For the Bible declares, call unto me and I will answer thee. We serve a God that answers prayers. Prayers for the Southeast. When the righteous pray, heaven listens.

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0: All right, you're welcome back. We had to pay some bills. All right, 2:48. Let's take a listen to this voice note from our beautiful angel on the radio.
1: I think the only reason that will make, or let me say two reasons that will make a man want his soon-to-be wife to go and spend, in quote, spend some time with the mother. It's one, because the man wants the mother to assess her, and that's absurd. Because first of all, it's not in the place of the woman to assess another person's wife.
0: Okay.
1: It is her place to assess her husband, to know if she can live with the husband, and not to assess. It makes the husband, the soon-to-be husband, a dumb boy. Yes. Then
0: preach,
1: the
0: angel.
1: Thing will be, if from what they be saying, let's say it's from a good angle, the man wanted you to bond with the mother. That will be if the mother is a bad person or a troublesome person. Or a difficult person to live with, and he wants you to start in time to form a relationship with her before you will come in as a wife. Because tell me why forming a relationship with you is so difficult that I have to come before the wedding. I mean, when I marry your son, I will live with your son and with you people for the rest of my life. That's a long time to form bonds and all that. So why will I come before I even become your wife? So these are two reasons. Nobody will send you to go to their mother if everything is okay. One, because they want to assess you. And you, if you want to go and become something that they will be assessing. Opare, I'm not going to advise you. But once a man makes this kind of request as a requirement before the marriage is done, then there is an issue. This man places priority on the family. The family will always come first in decisions in your home. You will be subject to the family. If the family says stop, he will stop. He will abandon you in the water. So this particular discussion, this particular reason now, I mean, this particular statement, go live with my mother, will not end well. It doesn't come out from a good place. No good place. If your mother is a nice person, you don't have to tell me to go and bond with her before the marriage. You know, geez, with the learn about, learn what? The wife will see, the person who knows a man more is the wife, not even the mother.
0: Mom.
1: Because there are things the son will hide from you that you will never know that your son can do this, but the wife knows. So it is something like, go and learn. The only thing you know about your son is the infant, the young man you raised. But you don't know the adult that she's going to get married now. She will be the one that will learn about him and then come and tell you. Yes. So no, this particular statement does not come. There is no angle that it will come and you say it's coming from a good place.
0: Good. Thank you so much, Angel.
2: Thank you, Angel on radio. Your points are valid.
0: Very beautiful point.
2: Well, I heard you now.
0: There. It can never come from a good place. Yes. Whatever it is that we need to learn, we learn about each other in the marriage. If I need to learn, I'll, you know, bond with your mother. I know family time and family time. That's okay. I will do that after the marriage.
2: Okay.
0: Hello.
3: Hello.
0: Good afternoon. All right, that was you. So sorry. I wanted to say call back and I just looked at the time.
2: Sorry, you can't call back.
0: All right, thank you so much. So for me, I would say this. It's not a good thing at all. And any man that tells you to do that, please, by all means, tell the guy to go and live with your father too. So that he can also learn and bond, learn about you, and then bond with your father, bond with your siblings. While you are doing the holidaying at his place, he's also doing his at your own place. That is where I stand.
2: And me, I'll just say communicate, because sometimes you might have good intentions, but the way you communicated and what the other person heard was totally, totally different. Okay, so have that conversation. Thank you.
0: Okay, stay tuned for Lifestyle Tuesday coming your way shortly.

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1: People who have a child outside of marriage, they see them as bad influence. 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
2: 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When they born you, they say certificate of birth. Otherwise, you are a non-entity.
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0: All right, a very good afternoon to you once again. It is Lifestyle Tuesday on Rose FM 101.9, about time check 3:18 p.m. Like I said, we have a very interesting conversation for you today. By the way, my name is Otarima, a.k.a. Everybody's Finest.
1: And I'm Confidence Paul. Welcome to the show.
0: Okay. This is a conversation that we have today. So, over the weekend, I saw people, you know, uploading videos and pictures of a wedding that they had attended. And you know what? I saw ladies in the groomsmen. What? Some, like, there were two sets of the groomsmen that day. The first set wore abada, right? And the second set wore a proper suit and tie. But I saw ladies in the both of them. My question is this. Why? Okay. Let me not come from the judgmental angle. Do you think it's okay for a woman to be in the groom's man? That's the conversation that we have today. Confidence, what do you think?
1: So I think a woman being part of the groom's man, I think it depends on her relationship with the groom. Do you understand?
0: Okay.
1: She might be one of his best friends. And if she doesn't know the bride, right? There's no business with her being part of the chief's bridesmaid, because it's going to be awkward, and you know, and then she cannot wear a female outfit when she is in the groomsmen. Thankfully, the men and the women share common feet that we call unisex right now. So that sector or category. Gives her the opportunity to equally blend. I've seen women in suits before and they look nice. I've seen women in agbada. They also look boyish, right? It looks like a boy, a man trying to, you know, yeah. But women in suits look cool. It doesn't take away the femininity from her. It still looks good. So, I don't think there's a problem with women being part of the groom's men. And for any bride to have a woman, for any groom to have a woman as part of his groom's men, it definitely goes a long way to show you how close he is with the person. Do you understand? Because if you and I are not cool like that, if you and I are not really friends, what I mean, like very close, if we're just friends or we're just cool, you can't be part of my groomsmen if I'm a man, right? So for him to say, okay, you're going to be part of my groomsmen, definitely he shares a certain level of friendship or relationship with those people. So I don't think we may be, but if you're going to say women should be, are free to join the groomsmen because, okay, oh, you're very close to the groom and you want to still be there for your friend, you want to turn up and cheer him up and stuff like that, would you say it's okay for the men to be part of the bridesmaid?
0: I wanted to ask that. I mean, if women are allowed now take a moment to imagine the man wearing the bridesmaid outfit.
1: But you know what, it shows how versatile women can be. It goes a long way to explain the whatever a man can do, we can do it way better. I mean, it's a fact. You know, we can fit in anywhere, but the men can't. They can only do what they can do. Imagine a man being, what is he going to wear? Let's say, traditional marriage, and the bridesmaid are wearing, lace. You know, with the corset, ghillie. Will a man come and wear corset and ghillie? Let's say he decides to make the outfit a pant. Will he come out and tie gill on top? But a woman can always wear a cap and she'll slay. So, what a beautiful time to be a woman.
0: So, you're saying that there is nothing wrong with a woman being in the groomsmen?
1: It's not there is nothing wrong with a woman being part of the groomsmen, but there's everything wrong with a man being part of the bridesmaid. I'm just saying.
0: All right. 0823.
1: But this is not about equality. This is not about equality, but yeah.
0: 081 335 5938. 081 335 5938. Second number 081 2011 1019. 081 2011 1019. What are your thoughts on women being in the groom's man?
1: I just remembered something now. So I saw
0: before you tell me that, let's take this call. Hello.
1: Welcome to the show.
2: Anyway, it's not a big deal. Women are created as objects, as a by God, objects of admiration, fashion, just with anything beauty, sweet. So it's not a big deal. A woman can do even this kind of wear. I can't imagine a man wearing, don't know, but this, how can he? So that's the way God, you know, keep. Any kind of shape, so they can adapt to any. That's why movies, you see them play roles that can make you shout in advertising. Use them too. Music, men need the women to do the promotion. So I'm not surprised. Thank you.
0: All right.
1: Thank you so much, Carlo. Like I said, that shows how versatile. It's just like the way the rate at which society raises eyebrows on women who exude so much masculinity cannot be compared to when a man starts exuding femininity. Do you understand what I'm saying? Like, if you see a woman being a tomboy, it looks cute the way she's bouncing. Sometimes it looks cute though. Okay. Like it looks cute. Right, but imagine seeing a man acting like God.
0: Well, no one is cute, in my opinion. No.
1: So I remember something. So I saw a video. I think she's an event planner, and when she got married, her maid of honor was her best friend. Okay. Should I call it? Is it a maid? I be man of honor.
0: Chief bridesmaid, but this one was the chief bridesmaid,
1: and he was in suits. Do you understand? Like, you know, people were, and he also gifted her a car at her wedding. And people kind of had a lot to say concerning that, you know, scenario, but it's none of my business anyway. What I'm trying to say is, it doesn't really look cute. You know, when a man does it, but when a woman do, like, it just makes everything look better. So shout out to all the women there. What's a good time to be a woman? We can blend in everywhere.
0: Yep.
1: So when they say what a man can do, a woman can do, no be joke. You understand?
0: At all. Mm-hmm. All right. 081 335 5938 or 081 2011 1019. Well, for me, I don't think it is okay for a woman to be among the groom's men. I don't fancy it at all. That's from Genevieve, texting from Immaculate. All right, Genevieve, thank you so much. Tochukwu, texting from Obo Hill, says, good afternoon, Otarima and Confidence. Paul, happy Tuesday to the both of you.
1: Thank you.
0: For me, I feel like there is nothing there. But even now, man, we won't wear bridesmaid dress. Everything, they deal.
1: It's true.
0: I can imagine him telling you not to spoil his teeth.
1: Do you understand?
0: Not to spoil his teeth.
1: So I saw this video one time. Okay. I think maybe the bride, she's not really the having so many friends kind of thing. And she's the only daughter. She had brothers. And guess what? Her brothers were her bridesmen. Yeah, bridesmaid. Thank you for that correction. But yeah, I said that so they can understand what I, you know, the brothers were the, not women in gown, but they weren't wearing gown, by the way. You know, they were the ones cheering her up. And as much as that looked cute, but that scenario wasn't cute at all. You know, it's very cute because, yeah, your brothers are there to cheer you up. You know, I got you all the time. But does it look aesthetically pleasing? Yeah. It didn't at all. So, yeah. Honestly, there is nothing wrong for me. There is nothing wrong with women being part of the groomsmen because they fit in everywhere.
0: Yeah.
1: They don't make you look awkward. No, they don't. I have seen a couple of weddings where there's always a woman, they're part of the groomsmen, and it looks all, they blend. Like, she blends very well, but there's absolutely everything wrong a man being part of the bridesmaid. And I don't think I've ever seen that. Aside the wedding where I saw the man was the woman's chief bridesman, I've not seen where a man is part of the bridesmaid. And I don't think something like that will happen.
0: You'll be surprised.
1: Because it will not look good.
0: You would be surprised.
1: We are still waiting for that day to happen.
0: You'll be surprised. All right, this one here, Kelechi says, good afternoon, ladies in the studio. Mm-hmm. Happy Tuesday to the Rose FM fans.
1: Thank you.
0: There is nothing wrong with being a groom's woman. Groom's woman.
1: Absolutely.
0: All right. You don't think it will spoil her steeze?
1: She's going to be the icing on the cake.
0: Oh.
1: Like during Banky W's wedding in 2017, we saw some celebrities that were a part of the groomsmen. I've forgotten her name in particular. Now, there's also a wedding that Angelo Corey was part of the groomsmen.
0: Oh.
1: And she rocked it very well. I have seen a wedding where Nancy Sime too was part of the groomsmen. She was in suit. So they were looking all beautiful. I'm talking about tall, beautiful women, you know, very curvy and all that. So, yeah, it's always... Think of it as, say, if you're going to say women shouldn't be part of the groomsmen or it will not look nice, it's just like you saying that women don't look nice wearing suits. Because no be suit that they wear for them. Groups may not be suits.
0: But the thing is, it's not just ordinary suit. You're not just wearing a suit to your office.
1: Mm-hmm.
0: It's like you're a groom's woman.
1: The issue is that, are you wearing suit or not? That's the point. Are you wearing suit or not?
0: No, spoil my
1: suit. It doesn't really matter.

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0: what are your thoughts on women being in groomsmen? 0813-355-9358 or 0812-011-1019. All right, let's take this call. Hello? Okay, if that was you, please call back. Hello? Hello? All right, you can also drop a message on WhatsApp. WhatsApp number 0813-355-9358. What are your thoughts on women wearing abada?
1: Sounds cute.
0: Can you wear abada?
1: No. Because dressing like a man is not my style.
0: Okay, that means you can't wear senator either.
1: No, I don't even like it anyway.
0: What about senator and skirt?
1: Ah, I beg you.
0: That's the worst.
1: That's the worst. If there's anything like
0: what? But you've seen it.
1: It's
0: a thing for people.
1: For which people? For those ones where they go, the actual church will say, they go tell you, say, don't wear trousers, because that's the only reason why somebody wants to so senator. Like, do you understand? But you know what I'm saying is true. There is no way somebody would deliberately want to so senator and then it's skirts that they are choosing. Mm-mm. But it looks good on some people. There's somebody that I know that I think she was wearing her husband's senator. She was looking so weird.
0: And
1: looking manly because obviously she exceeds masculinity. So, you understand?
0: Hello? Hello? Okay, I'm sorry. Please do well to call back. Hello? Hello? So you said that, what did she look good?
1: I don't know, but she already, she has this man physique.
0: Okay.
1: Not entirely. Mm-hmm. Like from the way she walks, the way she talks, the way she, you know, this gra kind of thing, right? So it kind of suits the, I don't know how to put it, but was it center looking good? It was looking funny.
0: But some people wear it and it looks good on them.
1: Yes, that is if it was yours.
0: Okay, not your husband.
1: But not your husband, so because it was tailored to suit your body.
0: We are Odogu baby now.
1: Hmm?
0: We are Odogu baby. Eh or eh.

Okay, welcome back to the show. Yes, it's still Lifestyle Tuesday right here on 101.9 Rose FM. And before we went on that break, we were asking, what are your thoughts on women being in groomsmen? And so far, so good. A lot of people concur to the fact that, you know, it's certainly okay for women to be part of the groomsmen, which of course I find that really cute. I mean, take a look at the beautiful ladies that we posted their pictures on our Facebook page, them being in suit, and they look absolutely amazing. So in other words, we all are agreeing that there is absolutely nothing wrong with women being in suit, and that's such a cool thing. And this is all, call it a wrap on the show. Thank you so much for calling. Thank you for listening. Thank you for being with us from 12 p.m. through 4 p.m. I really, really do appreciate you. We don't take that for granted. So keep a date with us tomorrow by God's grace. And guess what? Tomorrow is for the women. We get to celebrate the amazing women, you know, in our lives. It can be anybody. So feel free to call in on the show. Tell us who your Woman Crush Wednesday is for tomorrow. And also get to request a song to appreciate that beautiful woman in your life. My name is Confidence Paul, and I'm proud to be a woman. Signing out now, I will leave you in the hands of Ugochi. This one says Achalu. Because why? I be Achalu baby. See you tomorrow.

0: it, you ain't really into it.
1: Nope.
0: Me and him always into it. First you go through this, then you get through it.
1: Yeah.
0: Can't just put an end to it. Got the code to your phone, so I've been through it. If I asked for the whole, then I've been new it. This a nice

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You are reclaiming your design. You descend as fire to purify. You are reclaiming your words. You prune as the thistles and the thorns fall away, so we may produce good fruit. For the harvest is

0: Very good evening to you, wonderful people. How are you doing this evening? Trusting God, you are doing awesome. And yes, God is doing very mighty, wonderful, and awesome things in your life, okay? And so right here this evening, wonderful people, this is welcoming you to yet another wonderful time on the gospel belt of Rose FM 101.9 Abba with your own brother and pastor on the radio, your only brother and pastor on the radio, P. Dave, okay? And yes, you know I love you so dearly. Rose FM loves you so much, but God loves you the most. And so right here this evening, I celebrate you really, really good, okay? And yes, of course, you know what time it is. We begin the Gospel Belt with the Gospel Song Request Show. And of course, that will take us to the House Fellowship on the radio, Rose FM 101.9, about this evening. And yes, today it's another beautiful Tuesday on the Hymn Tuesday.
1: By water still or trouble.
0: So yes, of course, you want to tell me of the very beautiful hymn you want to listen to this evening. And then trust me to push play to that beautiful hymn for you. And yes, of course, I trust that you will enjoy it very, very well right here this evening. Yes, do not forget that the Gospel Belt will take us down from now till about 8 p.m. this evening. And so please go nowhere. 0813-355-9358. 0813-355-9358. Or 0812-011-1019. 0812-011-1019. And yes, of course, you can also send in your request on the WhatsApp, 0813-355-9358 on the WhatsApp. And tell me also, I'll push play to that for you. Hello, good evening.
2: Hello.
0: Good evening to you.
2: Good evening, sir.
0: Thank you so much.
2: Eno tole.
0: Eh, otum na fo okao.
2: Eh, ano na mulu wolu di gengen.
0: Ah, the madam, yati.
2: Eh?
0: No, te no kwa nota.
2: Ah, bala bonye mbota.
0: Eh, tineke mela.
2: Kora mi mase. I know not how my God. Ikotale.
0: I know not how my God.
2: I know not how.
0: Okay.
2: But I know whom I have believed. And he is able. Oh, dear?
0: Yes.
2: Uh-huh.
0: Okay, I know whom I have believed.
2: Yes.
0: All right. I'll do that for
2: Thank
0: you.
2: Thank you, sir. Remain blessed.
0: Amen. Amen. Are you too,
2: David?
0: I will Okay, I'll give you a good time. No, I'll do that for you. I know whom I have believed. That's for that Beati. And of course, that Beati, you will enjoy it, okay? Hello?
3: My own pastor.
0: And I can animate.
3: Oh, wait.
0: Hell, and I don't know that.
3: I have to tell them that the other thing is about a festival.
0: Have no.
3: They have made a challenge that was up.
0: I have no.
3: That's one thing I know, that Jesus, the perfect sacrifice.
0: Yes, of course.
3: Yeah. Then I just got my favorable.
0: Okay.
3: When we all get to heaven.
0: Get to heaven.
3: Yeah, this is when I'm there to talk for the last one.
0: Tine kekwe kwa na.
3: Ma kota tine kekwe na. Yeah, I'm going to get a boy. Yeah, yeah, oh. Oh, you're not going to go to the house. You're going to go to the
0: house. I will turn. Yeah.
3: Well, PDF, let's wait for the house fellowship, sir.
0: Adam, my Edda, thank you so much for the camera. Thank you. I'll do that for you. When we all get to heaven, I'll do that for Elder. Hello.
4: Hello.
0: Good evening.
4: Good evening to you.
0: Good evening to you.
4: Yes, I want you to play Simon and Garfunkel.
0: You want me to play what?
4: The music of Simon and Garfunkel.
0: What's your name and where are you calling from?
4: I'm calling from Abba here.
0: You're who?
4: I'm calling from Abba.
0: From Abba, okay. So what's your name?
4: My name is Manuel.
0: Emmanuel. Okay. So, Emmanuel, today is Hymn Tuesday. What hymn should I play for you?
4: I said, play for me the music of Simon and Garfunkel.
0: Simon and...
4: Garfunkel.
0: What's the title?
4: The title is Cecilia.
0: Is what?
4: Cecilia.
0: The title is...
5: It's a track called Cecilia Day.
0: Cecilia. Is that a hymn?
5: It's a song. It's a music.
0: That's what I'm saying. Is that a hymn?
5: You mean a religious hymn or what?
0: Yes.
5: No, it's not a religious music.
0: Okay. Like I said earlier, today is Hymn Tuesday, Emma, and we are dealing on hymns. So you have to tell me a hymn, I'll push play to for you. Yes.
5: Okay, I'm sorry. I'm really sorry.
0: It's all right. Okay. All right, thank you so much, Emma. Do well to maybe call again if you need to listen to a hymn this evening, then I'll do that for you, okay? Hello?
6: Hello?
0: Yes, good evening.
6: Good afternoon, sir.
0: Good evening
6: to you. Is calling from Umuoke?
0: Your name is?
6: I was...
0: You said your name is what?
6: I want you to play for me him 2:14.
0: All right, what is your name?
6: Good afternoon, sir.
0: Good evening
6: to you. Is calling from Umuoke?
0: Your name is?
6: I want...
0: You said your name is what?
6: I want you to play for me him 2:14.
0: All right. What is your name?
6: Eunice.
0: Eunice. All right, Eunice.

0: Okay, I think Eunice, you have to call again. The network is really being not that favorable from that end this evening. Hello?
1: Hello, good afternoon.
0: Good evening to you. Thank you so much. Thank you. Can you speak into your phone so we can hear you?
1: Can you hear me?
0: I can hear you now. So what's your name?
1: Dennis. Yeah.
0: All right, Dennis. Dennis, where are you calling from this evening?
1: From Umuhi.
0: From Umuhi, all right. Okay. All right, okay. So tell me. Any hymn of my choice for you. Okay, I'll do that for you, okay?
1: Okay, I'm your brother now, but you don't know.
0: My own dear wonderful brother, because I'll get to know. Ask one nam gwabu, no. I don't know what the network is actually doing this evening, but just keep trying, keep trying. You surely get connected, and then we'll get to reason together right here this evening of our God. Hello.
2: Hello. Good evening.
0: Good evening to you.
2: Old Rugged Cross, Francis from Fox Road.
0: All right, Brother Francis, Old Rugged nice Cross, day. and you too. Okay, I'll do that for you, the Old Rugged Cross. Hello? Hello? Hello? Yes, good evening.
2: My bishop in the studio.
0: Pastor C.
2: God bless you, my brother.
0: Amen. God bless you too. Good to have you.
2: Thank you. How is work?
0: Very well, we thank God.
2: Glory to God. Pray for me. I have message from the Lord. Hallelujah. It is only that you look and live.
0: Okay.
2: That's for him.
0: Okay. Yeah. I have a message from the Lord.
2: Yeah.
0: All right. I'll do that for you.
2: God bless you.
0: Thank you so much, Pastor C. Thank you. Thank you so much. I will. Okay.
2: God bless you.
0: Amen. And you too. Okay, this one here is coming for you. That Beatty, you said I should push play to I Know Not Why. Okay. And yes, I have it right here for you, WRT, and I trust you will enjoy it very, very well right here this evening, okay? So please enjoy I Know Not Why.

0: And yes, of course, I know whom I have believed in, and I am persuaded that he is able to do that which I've committed unto him against that day. Yes, of course, I trust you enjoyed the beautiful tune there, Dabiati. Yes, of course, I know you enjoyed it very, very well. Anyways, 47 minutes past the hour of 4 p.m. Keep it coming. 0813-355-9358. 0813-355-9358. Or 0812-011-0119.
1: Hello?
0: Yes, good evening. Good evening to you.
1: Eunice, calling from Umuoke.
0: Eunice from Umuoko. All right, Eunice, good to have you.
1: Okay, thank you.
0: Thank you.
1: I want you to play for me in 490.
0: 490. What's the title?
1: In Time of War.
0: In Time of War.
1: Yes.
0: Okay, I'll do that for you.
1: Thank you.
0: Thank you so much, Eunice. Thank you. I'll do that for you. Bye-bye.
1: Bye.
0: All right. Okay. In 490 in Time of War. Okay. I'll look for that and I'll do that for you, Eunice. And I trust you will enjoy it very well. Okay. Hello. Hello.
2: Hello.
0: Good evening. Good evening to you. Why are you police? Can you move away from your radio set, please?
2: Yeah.
0: Move away from your radio set.
2: Okay.
0: The old rugged cross. Alright, I'll do that for you. The old rugged cross, and I trust you will enjoy. Hello? Okay, we lost that one. Do what to call again if that was you. Hello?
3: Hello?
0: Good evening to you. Good evening.
3: Good evening, sir.
0: Good evening to you.
3: Must I go an empty handed?
0: So, what's your name and where are you calling from?
3: I'm Mommy Tidera.
0: Mommy. Alright, Mommy Tidera, good to have you.
3: Thank you, sir. Thank you so much.
0: Bye-bye. I'll do that for you. Must I go an empty-handed for more Michi Dera? Okay. Yes, keep it coming. 0813-355-9358 or 0812-011-1019. Hello? Hello? Okay, you have to call us again if that was you. Hello?
4: Hello, my own pastor. Good evening, sir.
0: Good evening to you.
4: Good evening,
0: sir. Good evening,
4: sir. Good
0: evening, sir. Good evening, sir. Good evening, sir. Good to have you, sir.
4: Yeah, tell him Tuesday.
0: Tell him Tuesday.
4: Okay, kora mo odema odirobima.
0: Odema odirobima ma.
4: Yeah, bi ko kora na ke Friday ko fola nessa.
0: Eh, kwa bahara. Bahara.
4: Bahara. Ba ishike sa.
0: Odema.
4: One.
0: Okay.
4: Yeah.
0: All right, odema odirobima ma. I do that for you. So you know, so and I trust you will enjoy. Hello. Okay, we lost that call. 0813-355-9358 or 0812-011-1019. Hello?
5: Hello, good afternoon.
0: Good evening to you.
5: Neka from Ungwa Road.
0: Neka from Ungwa Road. Neka, good to have you.
5: Thank you. Well, I'm on him. 5:57 now. Let all saints now live in a song of thanksgiving.
0: Let all saints?
5: Yes, now live a song of thanksgiving.
0: Okay, now give a song of thanksgiving. Okay. All right, I'll do that for you, Nika. Thank you. Let All Saints Now Give a Song of Thanksgiving. Okay? I'll do that for you, trusting you will enjoy. Hello?
6: Hello, good evening, sir.
0: Good evening to you.
6: My name is Vivian. I'm calling from Obo Hill.
0: Vivian from Obo Hill. Vivian, good to have you.
6: Yes. Thank you, sir.
0: Thank you so
6: much. I want
0: much.
6: You to play for me Showers of Blessings.
0: Showers of Blessings.
6: Yes, sir.
0: All right. I'll do that for you, okay?
6: Okay. Thank you, sir.
0: Thank you so much, Vivian. Thank you. Okay, showers of blessings for Vivian. Vivian, I'll do that for you, all right? And I believe you will enjoy it very well, right? Hello?
7: Good evening, sir.
0: Good evening to you. Mercy from Omongasi. Mercy, good to have you.
7: Thank you, sir. I just play me. Oh, come, all ye faithful.
0: Oh, come, all ye faithful.
7: Yes.
0: All right, Mercy, I'll do that for you, okay? Thank you so much, I'll do that for you. So, Edokamwa, Eda, you said I should push play to When We All Get to Heaven. All right, so Eda, I have it right here for you. And so please enjoy.

When we all see Jesus, as we'll get to heaven, we will all shout the shout of victory. Yes, of course, it'll come by. I trust you enjoy the beautiful hymn you requested, okay? And right from my WhatsApp this evening, I've got more requests coming up here, okay?

From my WhatsApp right away, Ambassador Genevieve says I should push play to Rock of Ages. Okay. Well, I'll do that for you, and I trust also that you will enjoy it this evening. Promise John Dawn from Asamum, where they says I should push play to the hymn Marching to Zion. Okay. Okay, I'll do that for you, Promise John Dawn, and I trust you also, you will also enjoy, okay? Let us then be true and faithful. Good evening to you, star player. You said I should push play to him 287, softly and tenderly, all right? Great star player, I'll do that for you, okay?

And so keep it coming right here this evening, 0813-355-9358 or 0812-011-1019.

Hello? Okay, we lost that one too. To call again if that was ye. And, okay, Dennis. Dennis, you said I should push play to any hymn of my choice for you. Okay, I push play to this one here for you. He touched me, okay? And I trust that you will enjoy and enjoy it, you know, very, very well right here this evening of our God, okay? Yes, of course, okay? And also, Pastor C, you said I should push play to the hymn. I have a message from the Lord. Okay, and I think that's Brother Francis said I should push play to the Old Rugged Cross, right? Okay, I'll do that also, the Old Rugged Cross. And I trust that you will also enjoy it, Brother Francis. Yes, of course, you will enjoy it very, very well. And then Eunice, you said I should push play to Hymn 90 in Time of War, right? Okay, so I'll begin with yours, Dennis. You said I should push play to anyone. I'll push play to He Touched Me. And then Brother Francis, you will enjoy the Old Rugged Cross. Let's enjoy together.

0: And yes, of course, and exchange it someday for a crown. Oh, yes, that is it. Someday, eh? And Brother Francis, I trust you enjoyed that beautiful hymn there, right? Of course you did.
1: Stood an old rugged cross.
0: Hello? Hello? Hello, good evening. Hello? Hello, good evening. Okay, I think you have to call us again if that was you. Do to call again if that was you, okay? 0813355 9358 or 0812011109. Hello? Hello?
2: Good evening, sir.
0: Good evening to you.
2: Ambassador.
0: Yes, sir.
2: Yes, even.
0: I do more. Give me a quano.
2: I'm fine, no. I'm fine. Give me a quano. I'm going to punta. Hello, give me a quano. I walk.
0: All of the more. We thank God. God is helping us.
2: Yeah, he's very fine. Calling from God.
0: Oh, wow. Brother, I'm fine.
2: Yeah.
0: Good to have you this evening. It's been a while,
2: time.
0: Yes.
2: Yeah, I've been following, though I haven't been calling, but I've been following.
0: It is well.
2: My hands have been tied up.
0: It is well.
2: Anyway, I bless God. I thank this God for the new changes yesterday. I was very much excited. I'm happy, honestly.
0: That's right.
2: So I bless God. His name is praised.
0: Amen.
2: I would like to listen RUTH number 2 of Immortal and Invisible.
0: Immortal, Invisible God.
2: Yes.
0: All right.
2: And Lola says she wants to listen Ancient Words.
0: Ancient Words.
2: Yes, play that one
0: for her
2: lovely wife.
0: Is she there?
2: Yeah, she's here.
0: Okay, so let me hear her voice.
2: Treasure.
0: Okay.
3: Hello, good evening, sir.
0: Good evening. How are you doing today, brother? If I find Treasure.
3: I'm fine, sir. I is work.
0: Very well, thank God. I trust you're enjoying yourself, right?
3: Yes, sir. Yes, sir.
0: Okay, so what is that hymn again?
3: Ancient Words.
0: Ancient Words.
3: Yes.
0: All right, I'll do that for you, okay?
3: Thank you, sir.
0: Thank you so much. Thank you. Thank you. All right. Okay. Thank you so very much, Brother Ifanyi and the beautiful wife. I do that for you. Immortal, Invisible, and of course, Ancient Words. All right. Trusting you will enjoy and enjoy it very, very well. Okay, right here this evening,
1: that old cross.
0: Eunice, I think that hymn of yours should be in times like this, if I'm not mistaken, right? And really, I do that for you, and I trust also you will enjoy Onward Christian Soldiers, that is it, Onward Christian Soldiers, and of course, I trust you will enjoy it very well right here this evening of our God. And then also I'll bring up, you know, all the wonderful, very requested hymns right here, you know, this evening. All of it to the glory of God our Father. Okay? Yes, of course. All of us will enjoy them as God may have it right here this evening. Every one of us. Because it is your request, okay? And we will enjoy with you. Both those coming from my WhatsApp and, of course, all of that this evening, you all enjoy it together. Then when I return, I will return with the House Fellowship on the radio, okay? Yes, of course, I will. And that will take us down to about 8 p.m. this evening when we will be saying thank you and thank you and thank you for today.
1: I'll share.

And yes, of course, right here this evening, all for you, Eunice. I need you to enjoy this one, Onward Christian Soldiers. And I trust also you will enjoy and enjoy it very, very well right here this evening of our God. So, Eunice, please and please enjoy, okay? And enjoy very, very well, all right?

Does he care when my heart is pained? Too deeply for mirth or even a song.

How about it? Does he care when I've tried and I've failed to resist?

0: In the name and of the Son and of the Holy Spirit.
1: Amen.
0: The angel of the Lord declared unto Mary,
1: and she conceived of the Holy Spirit.
0: Hail Mary, full of grace, the Lord is with you. Blessed are you among women, and blessed is the fruit of your womb, Jesus.
1: Holy Mary, Mother of God, pray for us sinners, now and at the hour of our death. Amen.
0: Behold, the handmaid of the Lord.
1: Be it done to me according to your word.
0: Hail Mary, full of grace, the Lord is with you. Blessed are you among women, and blessed is the fruit of your womb, Jesus.
1: Holy Mary, Mother of God, pray for us sinners, now and at the hour of our death. Amen.
0: And the word became flesh,
1: and dwelt among us.
0: Hail Mary, full of grace, the Lord is with you. Blessed are you among women, and blessed is the fruit of your womb, Jesus.
1: Holy Mary, Mother of God, pray for us sinners, now and at the hour of our death. Amen.
0: Pray for us, O most holy Mother of God,
1: that we may be made worthy of the promises of Christ.
0: Let us pray.
1: Pour forth, we beseech you, O Lord, your grace into our hearts, that we, to whom the

0: Amen.
1: May the divine assistance always remain with us.
0: And may the souls of all the faithful departed, through the mercy of God, rest in peace.
1: May they rest in peace.
0: Amen.
1: The Lord be with you.
0: And with your spirit.
1: May Almighty God bless you, Father, Son, and Holy Spirit.

Amazing Grace, how sweet the sound that saves a wretch just like me, who was once lost but now found by grace. Hallelujah, amen. Yes, it is by the mercy of God, by the grace of God that we are saved, not by works or anything, just by the mercies of God. Hallelujah, amen. A very wonderful evening to you, wonderful people, this evening of our God. I celebrate you really good because you are my brother, you are my sister. So long as in Jesus you stand. And right away this evening, give me your hands and let us go to fellowship this evening, as God will be helping us to the glory of His name. Hallelujah, amen. Give me your hands and let us go to fellowship this evening, as God will be helping us to the glory of His name. Hallelujah, amen. Indeed, our God

help you. In Jesus' mighty name, amen. So right away this evening, I'd like to say God bless you and welcome to fellowship. Welcome to another wonderful time, another beautiful time in God's presence. It is House Fellowship on the radio, Rose FM 101.9 Abba, with your only brother and pastor on the radio, P. Dave. All right? So wherever you are joining from this evening, maybe from the comfort of your home, from your business environment, wherever it is, I'm saying God bless you and welcome to fellowship this evening of our God. In Jesus' mighty name, amen and amen, amen. All right. Yesterday we started looking at our responsibility as Christians to the nation, to the society we belong to. And I told us yesterday that yes, as many of us, yes, we know that one of the core responsibilities, you know, is to pray for the nation. For instance, once anything is happening, the counsel or the idea, the advice will always be, let us pray for the nation. So many people have come to just, you know, dilute it that our responsibility for the nation is to pray for the nation, and that's just it. Well, I'm here to tell you this evening once again, like I told you yesterday, that praying for the society, for the nation, is not the only responsibility you have as a Christian over the nation. And yes, praying for the nation, praying for the society is one of it. Yes, it's one of it. But there are many other things to do, many other responsibilities you have, that I have, or we should have for the society as people who are numbered in Christ. Hallelujah, amen. And I trust God to also help us once again this evening. In Jesus' mighty name, amen. Father, we thank you. We give you praise because you are God. Thank you for bringing us once again. Thank you for helping us. Thank you for the strength. Thank you for your glory and your grace. Thank you, Lord, for the amazing grace that saved us. Thank you for our nation. Thank you for our state. Thank you for our city. We ask, O God, that you have your way this evening. Even, O Lord, as we fellowship together, let your name and your name alone be glorified. Be the only true God and have your way. In Jesus' mighty name, amen. Grant that the heavens be opened and, Lord, your blessings be released upon your children this evening. In Jesus' mighty name we have prayed, amen. Hallelujah, amen. Right here this evening, wonderful people, God bless you. Welcome to fellowship wherever you are joining from. Maybe from the comfort of your home, as I said earlier, or maybe from your business environment, wherever you are, so long as you are part of House Fellowship on the radio this evening, and of course in Jesus you stand, give me your hands and let us fellowship together. In Jesus' mighty name, amen. All right? And you can also join us from our Facebook at Rose FM 101.9 Abba. Yes, you can join us on Facebook. And also, the WhatsApp also is open. You can join us as well on WhatsApp. WhatsApp on the number 0813-355-9358. 0813-355-9358 for the WhatsApp. And of course, Facebook at Rose FM 101.9 Abba. Promise John Don joining us this evening from our Facebook. God bless you, Promise. Uncle O, Mitchell Koro joining us also this evening. Good evening and God bless you, Uncle O. Welcome to fellowship. Onyinyechi Opani also joining us this evening from our Facebook. God bless you. Really good. I celebrate you to the glory of God, our Father. Hallelujah. Amen. So, our responsibility toward
the nation, the society.

where you belong, where God has positioned you. Whether you're a Nigerian or you are not a Nigerian, in that society, in that state, in that environment, where you find yourself, I'd like you to know that of a truth, there is a responsibility. Hallelujah, amen. And also, I believe joining us also this evening from our WhatsApp, Casey joining us from Omoba Road. God bless you, Casey. God bless you. In Jesus' name, amen. So there are responsibilities. There are things you and I must do. If we must see the hand of God over our nation. You know, when God brought us to this earth, He gave us the instruction, subdue the earth. Be in charge. Dominate. Rule and reign. Multiply, increase, and all of that. And then somebody will ask, multiply in what? Increase in what? Hallelujah. Isn't every good thing, no? And these are the responsibilities that we have toward the nation as people who names the name of God. Hallelujah. Amen. As a people who name the name of God. Praise God. Amen. In Matthew chapter 5. Matthew chapter 5. Beginning to read from verse 13. Let me start from there. The Bible said something. It says, you are the salt of the earth. But if the earth loses its savour, how can it be made salty again? It is no longer good for anything except to be thrown out and trampled by men. And then verse 14 says, you are the light of the world. A city on a hill cannot be hidden. Neither do people light a lamp and put it under a basket. Instead, they set it on a stand, and it gives light to everyone in the house. Praise God. Amen. So that is who we are as Christians, believers in the name of our Lord and Savior Jesus Christ, who names the name of our God. We are the salt, we are the light. So you can now see that if truly we are that which God says we are. If you ask me, I believe that Ihega Adetoma. Meanwhile, we can talk about it. We know how to talk about it. We can preach it. We can teach it. But you know, most times the issue is always in the action when it is time to practice. As Brother Chinenye will always say, "Novu okukwology, novu mumology." Hallelujah. And so in verse 16, now the Bible now added and said, in the same way, let your light shine before others that they may see your good deeds and glorify your Father in heaven. And so that is why this evening we are looking at the topic showing and teaching moral values as the responsibility of a Christian to the society. Showing and teaching moral values as the responsibility of a Christian to the society. Hence, the Bible says that you and I, we are the light. We are the salt of the earth. We are the light of the nation, the light of the city. And a city that is lighted up is not hidden. You cannot lick salt or touch salt without feeling the impact, the sweetness. Hallelujah. And of course, there is nothing like a bitter salt. Salt is salt.
And there's nothing also like a dark light. Light is light. Praise God. Hallelujah. Showing and teaching moral values as a responsibility of a Christian to the society. Praise God. Hallelujah. So that others will learn. When you do it, other people will definitely learn from you. And then in the environment, begin to practice what is right, what is good. Then you see our world becomes a better place. Hallelujah, amen. Proverbs chapter 14 and in verse 34 says that righteousness exalts a nation, but sin is a disgrace to any people. Praise God, amen. In Psalms 33 and in verse 12, the Bible says that blessed is the nation whose God is the Lord, the people he has chosen as his inheritance. If you ask me to say, I say those that have chosen to walk in the path of God. Righteousness exalts a nation, but sin is a disgrace to any people. It is not only for leaders. So, you know, yesterday we hammered more on submitting and obeying authorities, especially those authorities that do not degrade or downplay the standard of God. And many a times we see people putting righteousness exalts a nation, but sin is a disgrace to the people, only to the leaders, only to those at the helm of affairs. Can I tell you what? It is for all of us. It is for all of us, whether you are holding a public office or not, whether you're a public servant or not. Praise God, hallelujah. There's no two ways about it. We must come to that point where the God who created all of us becomes our God. And that is when we do the right thing. Praise God, hallelujah. Now, John chapter 8 and in verse 12, Jesus speaking, he says, once again, Jesus spoke to the people and said, I am the light of the world. Whoever follows me will never walk in the darkness, but will have the light of life. Whoever follows me. I'm talking about showing and teaching moral standards, moral values, as our responsibility as Christians we are to the society. Why is it expected of us to show moral values? Is because we have followed Jesus Christ. And Jesus is saying, whoever that follows me, walk not in darkness again. That person have light and so should be able to illuminate that light. Ephesians chapter 5 and in verse 8 says that you were once in darkness, but now you are light in the Lord. Walk as children of light. Philippians chapter 2, I think in verse 15. Why should we do that? So that we may be blameless and pure, children of God without fault, in a crooked and a perverse generation, in which you shine as light in the world. So the Bible instructs us to shine as light. And how can we shine as light? How can we be that salt? As we're looking at this evening, is to show and teach moral values in our environment, in the society. Praise God, hallelujah. Yes, we know the world we are in is so perverse. There's no two ways about it. It's a dark world. Many wicked things are happening. We see a lot of things. We hear a lot of things happening. Even the ones happening around us.
Hallelujah. Amen. But in all of these things, the Bible encourages that our responsibility should be that of, you know, showing and teaching moral values to the society. Now, one of the greatest duties of a Christian to society is teaching and living out moral values. As I've been saying. Why? Because a nation becomes strong not merely maybe through wealth or power, no, but through the character of its people. A nation becomes strong, a city becomes strong, a state becomes strong, not just by wealth, not just by power, but through the character of the people. And so, as Christians we are called to be examples of honesty, examples of integrity. We are called to be examples of love. We are called to be examples of justice. We are called to be examples of self-discipline. Even in this world that is marked by moral decline, a lot of it happening all over us, within us and around us, we are called to be examples. Examples of godliness. Ihe nlereanya ka ike ihe dị mma, ihe nlereanya ịhụnanya, ihe nlereanya udo, na ikpe ziri ezi, na ịkwụwa aka ọtọ, na inwe ezi akparamagwa, na inwe mkpachapụ anya. Hallelujah, amen. Now, moral values are not only taught maybe through words, no, but through our daily actions. What you do on daily basis, your words, your actions, both in the secret and in the open. For instance, you see, when a Christian refuses to cheat in the exam hall, or maybe in an examination, for instance, a Christian also comes up to reject bribery at work. Bribery anywhere. Hallelujah. A Christian refuses to tell lies. And so the person tells the truth even when it is costly. Also, when a Christian on daily basis treats others with kindness and respect. Can I tell you today that even around us, even in the church, there are many things happening. So, when a Christian does all of these things or refuses to do some of the things as mentioned so far, that person is teaching the society powerful lessons about godly character. You don't say, oh, if you can't beat them, you join them. Why not if you can't beat them, you walk away? Or if you can't beat them, come up with your own standard. And of course, your own standard that acclimatizes with the word of God. Not if you can't beat them, you join them. Meanwhile, you're not in a competition with anybody. Hallelujah. In this Christian journey, you are not answerable to what man will say. You are answerable to what God will say on how you relate with fellow man. Yes. The outcome of your relationship, the outcome of your daily living, your daily action, that's what you present before God. So not presenting before God what man maybe thinks of what you do, and so because of that, give your body was here, but when he had a man, he was in a question. Hallelujah, amen. When as a Christian you refuse to take bribe, you refuse to, you know,
cheat. You refuse to tell lies. You say the truth even when the truth is costly. Even when the truth can cost you something. There are many a times truth alone. When there are some points when maybe you are seen to be somebody who is very straightforward and truthful. They say, no, don't give this person this position, no, or except you want. Not knowing that that is even where the growth of that institution will come. Maybe because this is somebody who maintains the integrity. They say, no. It may cost you that. But can I tell you what? What we're learning this evening is trying to teach us that the environment, our society cannot be better, cannot be what we want it to be, except we do what we are supposed to do. And that is showing and teaching moral values. It is our responsibility. When you treat others with kindness, I'm sorry to say this today, even in the church, amongst believers, we see all kinds of unkind attitude. Permit me to call it very satanic and devilish attitude and mindset that is being, you know, showcased even in the church amongst believers today. No respect, no honor, no regard, no value placed on each other. Hallelujah, amen. But when we practice kindness, respect, truth, integrity, sincerity, refusal to bribery, corruption, and all of that, we are maintaining and we are showing a powerful lesson to the society, and that is the lesson of godly character. Hallelujah, amen. That is why Jesus declared that you are the light of the world. And so light does not argue with darkness. Oh no. Sometimes you see people come up with some questions. This, what if, you know, most times when those what if comes up, you just know that person is not serious with God. Yes, that person is just looking for an excuse, a way to justify, you know, whatever action the person is coming with. Praise God, amen. Jesus said we are the light of the world. Light does not argue with darkness. It simply shines. Salt, in the same vein, does not argue with what is tasteless. It adds sweetness to it. In the same way, we as Christians should teach moral values. We should show moral values by demonstrating it. Demonstrating integrity in business. Demonstrating faithfulness in marriage. Demonstrating respect for authority. Demonstrating compassion toward others, the needy, and all of that. It should be our day-to-day responsibility. So you see, the Christian journey is not akam and bread, no. If you are for God, if you are for Jesus, you must mean business. Hallelujah. Because 99.9% righteousness and all of that will not take you there. The Bible says that nothing that defileth shall see God. What God wants is complete obedience, complete allegiance, complete perfection. Hallelujah, amen. You show compassion toward others. You maintain integrity. Faithfulness, even in your marriage today, we see a lot, even in Christian homes, even in churches. There are some churches that today, once you mention their name, oh my God, what you will hear is, this church,
The level of immorality and the level of promiscuity and all of that, the level of unfaithfulness, even amongst couples that are married. There are some environments you step in today, you see all manner of, negative things happening. If as a Christian you engage in those things, you are not showing the right example. No. Especially, you are not showing moral values and standards to the society. So how do you expect the society to be good? Many a time some of us will complain, this is happening, that is happening, this is happening, that is happening. In that your own little corner, how far? Oh yes. How far? You work in an office. No level of integrity, no level of sincerity, no level of truthfulness with your pen and paper and very serious racking of brain. You write away figures. You manipulate funds and figures. On Sunday, gige wakwa church, tiliwa kelu, kekuni yena tiliria kafo. You see, these are the issues we have. Hallelujah, amen. Let me say this. When we as Christians promote moral values, what we are doing is that we are helping to build a peaceful community, a peaceful environment. And if by any means now you are amongst those that are maintaining what is supposed to be maintained, please go on. Whether it is known or not, please proceed in what you do. One thing is that you may not know that just that little thing you are doing may go a long way to be saving a life somewhere. Hallelujah, amen. Yes. And one day you will surely receive the blessings in many folds. Now, if, for instance, as a Christian employer, you pay your workers fairly, very well, or maybe as a student, you remain honest during exams, the truth is that you become a living testimony that what? Righteousness is possible. In that your little corner, you're a Christian couples, Christian parents. Maybe you have a house help, for instance. The son or daughter of a relative who is living with you. There are many persons that goes to the point of, the only people you know how to take care of, send to good schools, make them discover themselves and venture into it, is your own children. But that son or daughter of a relative that is living with you, helping you, doing all things, that one, whatever he wants to or she wants to do with her life or his life, is not your business. That little assistance is there. Just give it and that's all. And then your own children, you send them abroad. You send them to good schools. You send them to read very good courses, professional courses. But this other one can, because it's not your child. And then we're also crying and clamoring for the society to be good. Whereas, in that our own little corner, how much more? This is not to justify the negativity and so many things, so many people that have yielded themselves to the devil, and so the devil is using them today, to carry out its enterprise in our society. I'm not justifying that fact. But what I'm saying is that to us, as people who names the name of God, in our own little way, in our own corners, wherever we find ourselves, shine as light. Be that salt. Show that moral value. Teach that moral value. Be an example.
of right things. No matter how difficult, no matter how dicey, you might be understood, though. Yeah, you might be misunderstood, yes. Yes, many people may just misunderstand you. I say, Hallelujah. Just keep doing and keep trusting God and keep doing that which you know how to do best, which is in line with the word of God. Praise God, hallelujah. In that business, in that office, in that neighborhood where you live, show moral standard, teach it, integrity, truthfulness. If that is the case, this person can be trusted. Ya jidere anyi this money. Mgbe ọwụla anyị chọrọ ya ye enye anyị, enye gị the money gị buru rie. Oruzi the time a chọrọ ego gị kọwa akụkọ. Tụwashi in a way to cover your lapses. You that is not Christian. Hallelujah, amen. You have people working for you, working under you. You treat them as though you don't pay them well, you don't take care of them and all of that. No wonder the organization is not growing. Yes, no wonder your business is not growing. Even if it grows to maybe it has a shallow growth. Doesn't have a growth that can stand the test of time. Every Sunday, kwa kike kwa na church, chela wa kelu. When people under you, they are suffering. Oh my. That positive change we desire in the society, permit me to say, it begins with all of us. Hallelujah. When we as Christians promote moral values by teaching it or by showing them, we help in building a trustworthy family. Families that are trustworthy. We help in building peaceful communities. We help in building a just nation. Therefore, every Christian has a responsibility to influence the society positively. You and I, we have that responsibility by teaching and practicing godly values. Values that will inspire others to do what is right, no matter the cost. And as you do that, my prayer is that God will bless you. God will keep you. And God will perfect everything and everything that concerns you. In the name of Jesus Christ, amen. All right. Right here this evening, I'd like to open the phone lines. But that will be after this, music break. I'll be right back. And then when I return, I will open the phone lines, to have you call in and make your contribution this evening. Of course, the question is, in what other ways can we show and teach moral values, which is our responsibility over our nation? As Christians that we are. So I leave you to ponder over it. In what other ways can we show and teach moral values? Moral values, teaching it, showing it, which are our responsibilities over the nation as Christians that we are. So ponder over it. Make your points. You can write them down. And then when I return, I will open the phone lines to have you call in this evening.
also write in. But meanwhile, you can start sending in your messages on Facebook, on WhatsApp, using the comment section of Facebook at Rose FM 101.9 Aba, because already the write-up is there. And then also on WhatsApp on the number 0813-355-9358. And of course, when I return, I will open the phone lines and then have you call in this evening to the glory of God our Father. In Jesus' mighty name, amen. It still has fellowship on the radio. I'll be right back.

Reach out to him tonight.

God, a people whose desire is just so that their master will be heard, that their master will be known, that their master will be seen, and his name is Jesus. A people that will rise. Hakaruda basande yakandu masakaruta yatu masokai abradwa babatuna yakwanta sebo.

Rasa Yata Rakapaya. 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Take away self. Ayakwakatuas. Eketumi nakasanda. Yet if you recall, see, I get very cobay. Yet on my

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Come. If the Holy Spirit inviting you to the altar, come. Respond. Respond.

0: And yes, of course, Jesus seated on the throne, doing mighty things, mind-blowing things, wonderful things, to the glory of God our Father. Yes, of course. And once again, you're welcome back from that very wonderful songs, as you know, We have seen this evening from House Fellowship on the radio, Rose FM 101.9 Abba. And yes, of course, we are looking at showing and teaching moral values as our responsibility to the society. As Christians that we are. So it's not just enough to pray and pray and pray for the society. It's not just enough. There are more. Hallelujah. Amen. And that's what we are looking at. Today we are looking at it. Showing and teaching moral values is one of the responsibilities. Hallelujah. Amen. And we've said it so far that moral values, you know, are taught and shown not just through words alone, but through our daily actions. When you refuse to cheat, you reject bribery, corruption, you tell the truth, even when it is costly, you treat others with kindness and respect. What you are doing is that you are teaching the society that powerful lesson that is encompassed in the godly character. And of course, you're making the society to be great. You're raising a just nation, a society full of God. Because the Bible says that righteousness exalts a nation, but sin is a reproach. And so right here this evening, we are asking, or I'm asking, in what other ways can we show and teach moral values as our responsibility over our nation? So go ahead this evening. It's House Fellowship on the radio. And of course, go ahead, share with us. The WhatsApp is open, 0813-355-9358. For the WhatsApp, 0813-355-9358. The Facebook also is open, Facebook at Rose FM 101.9 Abba. You know, to be part of it right here this evening. And God will bless you really, really good, okay? So the number to call is the number 0813-355-9358. 0813-355-9358. Or 0812-011-1019. 0812-011-1019. Go ahead and, of course, share with us this evening. And God will bless you. Hello.
1: Hello, my radio pastor. Good evening.
0: Good evening to you.
1: Miss Obuna, we are calling from over here.
0: Miss Obuna, we are good to have you this evening.
1: Thank you.
0: Thank you so much.
1: Mazi Kwano. Mazi is fine. Thank God for today.
0: Ademwa, good to have you.
1: My pastor.
0: Yes.
1: You said it. I just want to appreciate you. I so much enjoy your preaching this evening. You are a blessing to our generation.
0: Hallelujah.
1: Any person that listens to you, in fact, that person has no regret in this life. And that person will live a holy life.
0: Amen.
1: I say, may the good Lord bless you tremendously in the name of Jesus.
0: Amen.
1: And the Lord keep on shining darkness upon you.
0: Amen.
1: Every day of your life.
0: Amen.
1: That is a blessing to our generation. God bless you.
0: Amen. Thank you so much, Mr. Bunawa. Thank you. God bless you. God bless you. God bless you. May God continue to strengthen all of us. So go ahead, share with us, in what other practical ways can we show or teach moral values in our society as Christians we are, which is our responsibility. Hello.
2: Hello, sir. Good evening, sir.
0: Good evening to you.
2: This is Kingsley Ndugwe Yeke from Abba.
0: Kingsley Ndugwe Yeke. God bless you, Kingsley.
2: Amen. Because I know that God is with you. Because no man can receive God be with you.
0: That's right.
2: God will increase you more and more in Jesus' name.
0: Amen.
2: And also, I also pray for all the listeners and the callers He will live long.
0: Amen.
2: And they will live and they will make heaven.
0: Amen.
2: And last in Jesus' name.
0: Amen.
2: What I want to contribute, what says is going like this.
0: Okay.
2: My own contribution, what I have to say, what I can do about our nation. I used to pray about nation.
0: Okay.
2: All over the world. It's not only here.
0: Very important.
2: Because if I reach America, any country where there, I am in indigenous or that place, because Jesus Christ comes from everywhere.
0: That's right.
2: Uh-huh. So, what I'm trying to say now, if a country, a man for himself, where they like a king, come out and tell me everywhere.
0: That's right.
2: Uh-huh. So, what I'm trying to say now, if a man for himself, where they like a king, come out and tell the whole universe, say, it's a stubborn

0: Can his children be a good children, or can they listen to him or supporting him? That's my question.
1: When a father or a leader says, I'm a stubborn leader, I'm a stubborn father. Okay, that's you're saying. If does that will that permit the children to be good?
0: To come back to say like that, if they write something, and the people that is condoning, can they would also know it? Then would like to stubborn, because the order is stubborn. It will see things will not be being ordered.
1: All right. Meanwhile, the oil flows from the head. All right. Thank you so much. Thank you.
0: Okay. Have a wonderful evening.
1: Are you
0: and a glorious evening.
1: Are you
0: everybody. Amen.
1: Amen. Thank you. Okay. Our brother Kingsley is asking a question. He says, if somebody, let's say, as a leader or a father, or a king comes up to say, I'm a stubborn king, I'm a stubborn father, I'm a stubborn leader. Is that a right thing? And then, will the children also come out or are expected to be good? Hello?
2: Hello, Pastor Peter.
1: Yes,
2: No.
1: Victoria.
2: Yes, sir.
1: Good to have you this evening.
2: Thank you. Thank you for this wonderful teaching.
1: Thank you so much.
2: So, I want to contribute like this.
1: Can you please move away from your radio set?
2: Can you hear me?
1: Yeah, I said move away from your radio set, please.
2: I have shifted.
1: Or better say, you can turn it off now, okay?
2: Okay, can you hear me?
1: Yes, I can hear you.
2: Okay. Another way to show kindness, so that is to live a life of a Christian in our society, is to show compassionate heart, to have a compassionate heart.
1: Okay.
2: Like, some of us are self-centered. You don't care for others. What disturbs your brother doesn't disturb you.
1: Mm.
2: So we should carry the fellow Christian or fellow brothers along whenever they are in need.
1: Yes.
2: You have to help them, have to care for them. So we should show kindness, we should show love. So what disturbs our brothers, we should disturb us. We should not be self-centered. And we should be open up, should be transparent as a Christian. When you say yes, let your yes be yes.
1: Exactly.
2: Let people not doubt your yes. Because the word of God says, let your life shine, that people will see it and glorify the Lord.
1: Mm.
2: We should be open up. Praise the Lord.
1: Hallelujah.
2: Let me stop here.
1: That's right. That's right. Thank you so much, Dr. Victoria. Thank you. So another way for us as Christians to showcase moral values to the society is by practicing selflessness, not selfishness. Exactly. In any way, in that environment where you are, in that business, in that career, in that office, and all of that. And of course, be open. Those kind of things. It doesn't give God glory. There's nothing that's also be open. I mean, not that everybody should know your secrets and all of that, but at least to a very reasonable extent. Hallelujah. Amen. Hello? Good evening to you. I'm Marka from Deeper Life Junction. Amaka, can you speak into your phone very well so we can hear you?
3: Can you hear me?
1: Yes, I can hear you.
3: Thank you for this teaching.
1: Thank you so much.
3: What blessed is whoever that has ears should hear. I want to do a little contribution.
1: Okay.
3: You know, the problem we have now is, do you know that there are some parents that, if the way they talk to their children, they are talking about government, we will choose to kill the one, correct the one that is around us. You will have a problem. When I'm growing up, my mom taught me that whenever she

0: have quarrel with anybody, the next day, I did not greet that person.
1: Mm.
0: My mom will deal with me.
1: Okay.
0: My mom, all of us, not only me. She told us that problem does not confine us.
1: Okay.
0: But what we are raising now, the children we are raising now is a children that mama na me fanya de yon. For that, a ministry has started.
1: Okay.
0: Grow from generation to generation. You will see where children will gather and tell you, as long as my mom and my family is not in the same, so nothing will make me to greet the my family.
1: Too bad.
0: And which is too bad? What are you installing in the brain of that child?
1: Mm.
0: That is our leader tomorrow.
1: Mm.
0: Which is the head is pulling onto? The same thing goes to this man. My father, this man is a wicked one. But my father always go to him and tell us, why we always make peace. Before the man die, the man is calling us, we should come, that he wants to ask us for forgiveness. You see, mind what you put in the child of. Don't let us stop blaming government.
1: Exactly.
0: Let us do the ones we can do.
1: Mm.
0: You go to market, you know this thing is fake. You are selling fake.
1: Mm.
0: You call yourself a child of God.
1: Exactly.
0: You open mouth and swear in fact that you make a nap on a pandogate. That you know that what you are selling is fake.
1: Mm.
0: First, I'll say this thing on air. I'm not going to church. Apart from you and my angel legend FM, I stopped going to church 8 years ago. Pastor, what church people did to me?
1: Oh, wow.
0: Pastor, if I say it online, you will say God forbid.
1: Mm, but don't say it
0: Pastor,
1: now.
0: Pastor, do you know that we contributed money for land? A man of God, a woman of God lied on top of somebody that is dead, that the person have already come and collected the money.
1: Oh, wow.
0: Pastor, do you know that a church, I will not call the church name, a church, somebody, your member died.
1: Mm.
0: The village of that person tell you to come or write a note so that another branch from that Anambra state will come and do the burial.
1: Mm.
0: Pastor, they did not come. They come back and start calling me on phone to come and pay the donation that the guy did.
1: Anyways, it's all right. I understand this aspect now. Mm. Maybe we'll talk about this. Yes, we'll talk about this off air. But what I'm saying now is I'm pleading with you, okay? There are churches around, there are denominations around, and of course, you know, Bible says despise not the gathering of brethren, okay? For our good, even if it's not that same denomination, there are denominations that can actually help the spiritual life to grow. So I'm appealing to you, please, in the name of God, find one. Okay.
0: You and the angel already have changed my mind. Then I start going to ministry.
1: From
0: it's
1: there
0: not
1: now, fine.
0: You,
1: please, it's very, very important, all right?
0: Yes, sir.
1: Mm. Don't worry.
0: It's the side of God.
1: Exactly.
0: The side of God. Only, let people look up to you.
1: Mm.
0: Like now, I say this, I'm not going to church for 8 years now. But if it comes to my compound now, if children do something wrong now, they will beg their mother, please don't tell them to die. Please don't tell them to die. I don't go to church. Or if they and elders are quarreling, I'll ask them, Inaga church, can you not come to church in Aga? Can you not come to Rome again? Ega sa church, lota kowono. Ega sa church, lota komunikwe zioku. You see the truth and turn it upside down. Let us stop blaming government. Let us do the small one that we can
1: that
0: do.
1: That we're supposed to do.
0: Say the truth that we're supposed to do. Say the truth. If my father still tell me that even if I will die on my feet, I will tell you the honest truth.
1: Exactly.
0: So let us stand on that truth.
1: Mm.
0: Because what Bible, oh my, the Bible, I'm still looking for that place. Like a mother say church broke on going at church about walk.
1: Exactly. Okay.
0: So, Pastor, let me stop here.
1: Thank you so very much. Thank you, Amaka. Thank you. God bless you. God bless you. Thank you so much. Thank you. And I'm still appealing. I'm still pleading, okay? Fine. If you don't know any, just ask me. I'll tell you the one to join, okay? I'll suggest to you, okay? Please, it's very, very important. But really, really, a very, very vital point raised there. And that is it. That is it. How then do we expect the society to be good when we don't do our own part? Hello?
2: Hello? Hello, good evening.
1: Good evening to you.
2: Ambassador.
1: Yes, Brother Ifeanyi.
2: Sir.
1: That's right. Good to have you.
2: Thank you, sir.
1: Thank you.
2: First of all, I will start by appealing to the last caller that called. She is the church. She is the church.
1: Right.
2: As is being recorded, we should not despise the gathering of the brethren.
1: Yes.
2: Let her find any denomination that is spirit-filled.
1: Exactly.
2: Let her ask God for direction to a place of worship.
1: That's right.
2: God will surely show her the right path.
1: Amen.
2: And the place of worship.
1: Amen.
2: And wherever she finds herself, let her be the one that will live a life of encouraging and the life that will take people to God.
1: That's right. That's it.
2: Yeah, so I would like us to just briefly take 1 Peter chapter 2, verse 12.
1: 1 Peter chapter 2.
2: Yes, verse 12.
1: Okay. Do I read it from here?
2: Yes, read it.
1: Okay.
2: Listen.
1: 1 Peter chapter 2. And in verse 12, right?
2: Yes, 1 Peter chapter 2, verse 12.
1: Okay. Okay. And the Bible says here. Just a moment. Let me open it from here. 1 Peter chapter 2. In verse what again?
2: 12.
1: Verse 12. All right. All right, okay. Okay. 1 Peter chapter 2 and in verse 12, the Bible says... Okay. It says, having your conversation honest among the Gentiles, that whereas they speak against you as evildoers, they may, by your good works, which they shall behold, glorify God in the day of visitation.
2: Hallelujah.
1: Amen.
2: See, I will just go about in humility and honest conversation.
1: That's right.
2: Sometimes we Christians, when we are among Gentiles, we behave and we talk as if we are saints. We don't like our works, maybe for them to see it and let the name of our God be glorified. Yes, says that we have to compose honest conversation. You know, there are honest conversation you can compose with a Gentile, as recorded. With Gentiles as an unbeliever. Yes, when you have. You can't say this is an unbeliever. What kind of speak to him as an unbeliever? So he says that we should just be a honest conversation with him, and a conversation that glorifies the Father, even though no matter how they will speak or despise us. But at the last day, they will be themselves will confess that yes, truly, they will use their mouth and glorify our Father.
1: Exactly.
2: They will see the life in you, that your light so shine that they will see that light and they will start glorifying the Father through your conversation. You cannot come out and say, he's an unbeliever, let me just do it. Your life alone, don't worry, an unbeliever, what you go to. Transform a life. And I will also go by contributing about humility. You know, Shadrach, Meshach, and Abednego is only humility. When King Nebuchadnezzar tells them, you have to bow down to this God.
1: Exactly.
2: They never oppose him. Omwa brother Shedrack, Omwa brother Meshach, filled with Holy Spirit. But in humility, they said, oh, King Nebuchadnezzar, even though our God cannot save us from this corner of fire,
1: we will not steal.
2: We will not bow down to this image. Look at the life of Daniel. Even at the level of what was being imposed in him during his time,
1: yes.
2: Daniel never say, okay, all we Christians, we have to rise up, let us go and protest. But in humility, in consistency, in prayers, he was able to win the race.
1: That's right.
2: Then look at Peter. When Peter was imprisoned, they took John the Baptist, they killed him, they see it was good for him. And they went out and picked Peter so that they would make mockery of the Christians. But what happened? But in humility, the Christians did not retaliate. In humility, they humbled themselves, go to God in prayer. Then God sent an angel to go and rescue and prove to the king that, yes, I am called the supernatural being. There is nothing impossible for me to do. So look at Paul and Silas. The same thing happened.
1: Exactly.
2: Mention from it, there are many. Is it root from the Bible? It's all about humility. That we, they used humility to win the race. Bible says that we should not despise our rulers. We should obey them. You start praying, oh God, kill him. If God kill him, can you be able to do the will of your Father who sent you there?
1: Okay.
2: Jesus said, God, it's not of my will. If it is my will, let this cup pass over me. Father, lay your will be done.
1: Exactly.
2: Can we live out our life to say that, Father, lay your will be done in this present space? I'm telling you. And there is one word that my father here used to tell me.
1: Okay.
2: And I love that word. He says that if I say the truth, when once I say the truth, at least there is nothing much. There is nothing that I'm losing if I say the truth. But if I lie, I'm not gaining
1: anything. All right.
2: So at least this is the generation I thank God so much, and I appreciate this God that once again thank the management for the time extension, bringing everything back to normal. May God bless you and strengthen you more.
1: Amen.
2: And more.
1: Amen.
2: God will continue to help us.
1: Amen.
2: For we will be the hearer and the doer of this word.
1: Amen.
2: That which at the end of everything, the devil will take our soul to where we don't know. May God help us.
1: Amen.
2: May God help us.
1: Thank you so much, Brother Ifai. Thank you. God bless you. Yes, that's it. The place of humility. That's another way to teach and show moral values. You are a father, you are a mother, you are this and that, you are not humble. You are passing it to your children, and then they are equally continuing with it. That arrogance, that pomposity, that pride, that, you know. And the society is also not becoming what it should be. Hello?
3: Hello, Pastor Peter.
1: Yes.
3: Sister Victoria.
1: Sister Vicky, good to have you once again.
3: Thank you so much.
1: All right. Go ahead.
3: I want to talk to that lady, that the second person that spoke to her, that Nona Kwaga taught for a long time.
1: Hello?
3: So, to continue going to church, that was the verse in the Bible. Preaching to the farm. Let us separate the wheat from the seed. The master said, I have one. That's what I do.
1: Okay, Savika, I think you have to call us again because the network is not being that favorable from your end, okay? Do well to call us again, all right? Do not forget, it's the House Fellowship on the radio. We are still looking at your responsibility, my responsibility as Christians to the society. And today we are seeing the responsibility of showing and teaching moral values to the society as our responsibility as God's children, as Christians, to our society. We are reading Matthew chapter 5 verse 14 and of course Proverbs chapter 14 and in verse 34. And I'm asking, what are some of these practical ways through which we can show and teach moral values to our society? Hello?
3: Hello?
4: Good evening, sir.
1: Pastor Eke Okoso. Pastor Eke, good to have you this evening.
4: Thank you, sir.
1: That's right, good to have you. Please, can you move away from your radio set, please? Put on a radio, you know?
4: Adema.
1: Elebi sinat, what are you doing?
4: Shimdegena street.
1: Adema. Wagani hu.
4: Okay, sir. Contribution in it, I think.
1: Exactly.
4: Yes, the lady who put up before that man who is the thing, obviously, and not the man I got each other. Then I have a big
1: coat.
4: Yellow way after. Argue with darkness.
1: Exactly.
4: And that word, I think, and don't believe us in our idea. Then, and when we understand between believer and not believer, come here, you are just a very common and immune wine. No, it's not the great piece of funny here. I am never now, and not now by Tambo. My life not one young. Yes, wait,
1: It's
4: not an option.
1: Yes.
4: It's a command. That only may you just need a charge of God. You may keep by your fellow brother in the Lord. You may keep by even that unbeliever. How can you expect him to follow you and, you know, worship Christ? So, because that will tolerance. I question that you do now because one and one weak point.
1: Yes.
4: But I give the unbelievers in the city, I like the people, I give the you, I buy the so far. So, in our vehicle, can you know my actor? You know, Zilia, Ezibo, Sustain of Mumbai, Abuya Kunano, Abuya Christian Preacher, Abuya Kunile, Abuya Kunile, Mobu, what's his son, I Obu Omune, Omune, to tell you the money. Can't put your money in the other.
1: That's right. Thank you so much, Pastiki. Thank you. God bless you. Really good. God bless you. That's a very, very wonderful contribution there. The place of tolerance is very, very important. And then empathy. Yes. Don't just, you know, there are many of, oh, may God help us. Oh, that's my prayer. May God help us. Hello? Hello?
5: Hello, Pastor Peter. Good evening.
1: Good evening to you.
5: Hello? Are you hearing me?
1: Yes, I can hear you now. Go ahead. What's your name and where are you calling from?
5: Okay, I'm Madam Rose calling from Clifford Road.
1: Madam Rose from Clifford. God bless you.
5: Can I go ahead?
1: Yes, go ahead now. Go ahead.
5: As children, I think the teaching is for children of God.
1: Yes.
5: That will cause us to affect our society. As a child of God, place value on everybody around you.
1: That's right.
5: Have value both for unbelievers, the poor, the rich, even your house girl, the person you are feeding, the person that has come to beg you for alms, whosoever that comes around you, have value on you.
1: Because people
5: are watching you.
1: That's right.
5: And it will cause people to love you, try to regulate that character when you place value on your fellow human being. Because there are people that don't place value on everybody, only their class. Only the people that come from their, the people that look for, like them. Tall people, fair people, wealthy people. When they look at the people that they think that they are better off, they see that person. When you come around them, it looks as if the person is smelling. When you are behaving like that, how can you change the society? That is why today, when you mention Christianity, it looks as if we are talking about virus. Because of our character. You understand? If we will be able to place value, somebody you value, you will love the person. You will help the person.
1: That's right.
5: You will not think evil against that person, somebody you value. So if we can place value on everybody around us, you find out that it will affect other lives. Thank you. That's my own point.
1: Thank you so very much, Madam Rose. Thank you. God bless you. That's right. Placing value on people. You know, there are many of us today as Christians, we only value those, we only value the rich, the wealthy. Yes. The high class. These are the only people we value. The poor, the needy around you, you don't some of us Christians has even brought it into our families, into our homes. You see, that brother or that sister, that relative, that mother-in-law, father-in-law, brother or sister-in-law, who is not handy, who is not wealthy, you treat that person as a trash. Even in the church, that pastor or that member who is not a classic and wealthy and has it all, you don't have anything to do with that person. Even to the point that even some pastors, some, permit me to say, pastors' wives as well, some church workers, some church members, church leaders as well, only places value on those who they feel have that, you know, the financial strength and all of that. That is a very wrong notion. If only the society we are in must be, you know, productive and progressive from the angle of the Christian standard, everybody should be placed in a value standard. Hello? All right, we lost that call. That's it. Every one of us, you must value each and every one of us. Everybody must value each other. Whether the person is rich, the person is poor, the person is black, the person is white, the person is young or old, and all of that. Hello?
6: My pastor, Akoromo.
1: Oh, the ma.
6: Oh, my God, sister, I'm Papa Tarani.
1: Eh.
6: Yeah, Zico. Always, Ogo. To A is man.
1: Yes.
6: And forgiveness is divine.
1: Is divine.
6: Yeah. you find a place in your heart to forgive.
1: Yes, so.
6: I love that.
1: That's right.
6: Thank you.
1: Thank you so very much. Thank you. Thank you. Yes, so I mean our time. In fact, our transmission from now will end by 9 p.m. But of course, we're still trusting God as time progresses. There's still chances of, a lengthier time. God helping us. Okay, beyond 9 p.m. as well. Okay, well that's it. That is it. Our sister was still begging and pleading, and of course, asking that she will definitely do the needful. Hello.
7: Hello, Pastor Peter.
1: Yes, Sister Vicky. All right, go ahead, please.
7: My father has been so much happy about this topic. May the Lord bless you abundantly in Jesus' name.
1: Amen.
7: I wish that every one of us that call his or herself a Christian will listen and practicalize what you are saying.
1: That's right.
7: What God is telling us this evening. We'll go on our wine. Because if any man at church now, my brother, all the too much, some of the life, what some of the worldly life, you know, in our church, if our character could be zero. So that medicine on that church will make the year, but even at church, it'll be too much. Because also when you finish, because Chineke na be little of the warriors, whenever I need him, I can get it. Oh, my God, you see. So let them find a place and go. So another thing I want to contribute to this, and I think we want to give us what we have.
1: Okay.
7: Many of us, we don't give. Who will God use to provide? Is it not you?
1: Exactly.
7: We don't give. Secondly, we should not have the heart of boastful.
1: Okay.
7: So may the Lord help us. My prayer every day, by the grace of not teaching every day, then God, when he preached, let what I'm preaching be what I'm doing.
1: That's
7: outside
1: right.
7: Or outside or inside. That's my prayer every day. The Lord bless you so much in Jesus' name.
1: Amen.
7: You have a pastor and mentor. The Lord bless you.
1: Amen. Thank you so much, Davidi. Thank you. God bless you. Thank you. Well, that's it. That is it. What we are saying should acclimatize with what we are doing. Don't say another and do another. It is not Christian. Very, very important. Hello?
8: Hello, sir.
1: Yes, good evening.
8: Hello, good evening.
1: Good evening to you.
8: Okay, sir. Sorry, it's Kingsley. I'm back again.
1: Okay, Kingsley. Yes.
8: What making me to come back is concerning Christian believers, pastors.
1: Okay.
8: Because I'm one of them.
1: Okay.
8: I somehow thank God. God will judge all of us according to our works. When I was in Lagos, I met somebody from White Camel Church. His name is Tunde. Everyone was blessing.
1: Amen.
8: He's not from our church too. But this guy doing for me, even past person
1: from your own denomination. Okay.
8: Yeah. Now, also, you see, I listen to some man of God go preach, talk. Okay. If you can't go to the church, as you just enter the church now, sometimes he will not. They cannot do within the door. So many of them, they cannot do. I'm not criticizing anybody, but I'm talking truth. Even me, as I did, I used to help. I must help somebody. Even though I have 1,000 naira for my own money, I must remove 100 naira. But somebody will say, you must become member. We stay long. I also miss one person for Lagos also. Friday is not church. He's not going to church, but even help me, past person that even from church. So, mate, I want to say, let the believers, the men of God, especially, make them repent I know some of them, some there is living church, some not dead church, some is rich church, but this rich church, let all of us
1: repent, including you, including me, including all of us. Okay.
8: Yes.
1: Okay.
8: Yes.
1: That's right. That's right.
8: Yes. Thank you. Sir.
1: Thank you so much. Thank you. All of us should repent. You're getting it? Yes. Repent and repent. That's it. That's it. Okay. But I pray that God will help us. That is all. You know, this is not. I know our brother is talking about pastors, and it's not just about pastors. I can tell you that. Pastors, all of us also, whether you're a pastor, you are not a pastor, you're a member, you're not a member, you go to church or you don't go to church, I hope you know, church will not take you to heaven. Yes, you're hearing it from me now. But it is very important that you belong to a gathering of brethren where your life, Bible says that iron sharpens iron. And so we should not despise it. But it is important that we do all that we're supposed to do. Hello?
9: You and Esther is shocking me.
1: Hello?
9: Hello, Pastor. Good evening.
1: Good evening to you.
9: You and Mommy, my angel on radio is shocking me.
1: Okay.
9: Hey, Pastor. Is Amaka from the Power Life I call first?
1: All right, Amaka.
9: Hey, the last call that I see that. You see, to me, I've been in a church where that a pastor, a member of the church will have a problem, but church will not investigate.
1: Okay.
9: But you will see a pastor that will have a problem, church will continue. Pastor will make them not do it. Are we not serving the same God?
1: Okay.
9: Are we not the same? I see a widow that the husband died. Then he's one of the workers in the church. Then the landlord throws him out because of pastor. There is a vacancy in that church burning. You know that this man called that the church and the pastor and the wife did not accept that lady. What can we teach him with that? That's why I say this pastor. I'm not just where I'm living is church compound. They are also they will say that they both them pay church land and church build houses and all of them is going that church. But Pastor Daddy said, I think there's somebody who will be pastor said, is this person a Christian at all? What are you teaching the unbelievers?
1: That's what we're still saying this evening, for God to help all of us, okay? But even though it's not also in our jurisdiction to say or to judge, let me put it that way. Yes, Bible says we should not judge so that we will not be judged, all right? But all we're saying is that every one of us, whether you're a pastor, you are not a pastor, you're a member, you're not a member, all of us should come to that point where we live to please God in the lives of others. Because we're looking at the society now. Now, I understand that, you know, administration is administration. There are policies in some organizations, in some churches that may not really accommodate some of these things in a way that all of us may want it. For instance, there are some churches now. Certain announcements are not made open. Yes. Especially announcements of loss. Maybe loss of someone, loss of a member and all of that might not be made open, but might be made at a level of let's say house fellowship. That's some churches, they have their house, their little units as a church. Okay? Some of those things can be there. Now, it is expected that if you're a member of that denomination, you should find yourself in any of those small units so as to maybe benefit everything wholly, you know, as a member of the church. Do you understand some of these things? So we understand those things, but all we are saying is that there is the need. Even as those policies are coming up, or even as a member of that denomination, you do all you're supposed to do. Because we are all serving, the society was having all of us, each and every one of us. Hallelujah, amen. I pray that God will help us. You know, that God will strengthen us, quicken us, help every one of us to shine as light. Now we are calling church, church, church. That church is you. That church is me. We are that church. The society we are looking at is all of us. The nation, the Nigeria, the Abia, the Imo, the Aban, all of that we are talking today is all of us. So it's you and I. And God has brought us here. So let us play our own part. Hello?
4: Hello, Achila Mozo.
1: Hello, Pasiki.
4: Come put to Eva. Some church in Nigeria doesn't matter.
1: Okay.
4: But now you're trying to use Kusikwa moral values. Now, this is a pastor. Even before unbelievers. And then unbelievers were asked, okay, then this church, ne Christian, na Christian, so that means it doesn't matter. And you know, I am everywhere. You know, you can hear it everywhere. So more people can carry up on the hostel. Because, who's your room wine? Back one, but it's a child, it's a lie. As an Eli, put one of them, no active action. Kindness and community to put out their respect, how to dress, even traditionally. In the Omega Maka, we are going to see the Okin. How much more you end up getting much in it? For now, got it as a temple of God. Kachina Kanaka, call it to teach others well in Jesus' name.
1: Amen. Amen. That's right. Thank you so much, Pastiki. Obukwana no mwanyi, mumu oke, mumu oke. Hallelujah. In on Elenwagi, and then the appearance is just, you know, you appear the way you dress, the way you want to be addressed, right? In on Elenwagi, you know, the appearance is just something that is not awesome, something that is not godly, not excellent. As a Christian, you know, everything about us, everything around us, one thing is sure. Everything about us, everything around us, you know, revolves around us. We are passing information. Yes, we're passing information. We're passing a message to the, you know, to the entire environment, to the society, to the environment, with everything about us, our children, our wives, our husbands. The kind of business you do and how you do it, your work and how you do it, your appearance, the way you talk, the way you act, the way you relate with people, everything you do, I can tell you, all of these things is actually a message that you are passing to the outer world, a message you are passing to both believers and unbelievers. Even the way you walk, the way you relate with people, the way you react to issues, the way you relate to both family members and all of that, every business partners, colleagues, everything, talk about it. They all come up to be a message that you are passing to your world. And so when there is anything questionable about it, you are passing the wrong information. Those, you know, there are people who may not have this Bible to read. Oh, even if the Bible is there, they may not have the time, the opportunity and all of that to read and to understand it. But with your lifestyle, with our lifestyle as Christians, as believers, they look at these things and then they learn from it. So You are seeing your children, your wife, your husband from a Christian home appearing in ways that are not good, and then you have nothing to say about it, you have nothing to do about it. I mean, others will look at it and they say, okay, talk. If this one is this, no problem now. Hallelujah. Amen. Hello, hello, good evening.
10: Good evening. Good evening, my ambassador. Godfrey.
1: All right, Brother Ifeanyi.
10: Okay. See, I have to say in the area of forgiveness.
1: Okay.
10: You know, we believers, we have these unforgiving characters more than the Gentiles we talk about.
1: Mm.
10: Yeah. So we have this unforgiveness. I don't know, can go for counting. I have a book of record who offends us and who does not offend us.
1: Mm.
10: And when we start having these grudges, bearing grudges, how can we, how can the unbelievers just lean, and how can our life trust through to Christ? Hello?
1: Yes, I'm with you. Go ahead.
10: So how can we draw souls to Christ? So we have to be the part that whenever we know that someone has stepped on our toe, even with or without the person asking for forgiveness, we have to forgive already wholeheartedly, because forgive as our Father in heaven has already do what?
1: Forgives us.
10: So, because whatever we receive as a Christian from our Maker, from our Savior Jesus Christ, is what we pass on to the, so that when the unbelievers see it, they will now know that yes, this is a Christ-minded lifestyle.
1: Mm.
10: So I'll speak with our sister over there. Ekokowa in her church, counting what church did. Like I said before, we are the church. That place is just a place of gathering.
1: Mm.
10: It's a gathering of the brethren coming together.
1: Yes.
10: Being a pastor, we are human beings. We are flesh and blood. Blood runs in our veins. So everybody has his own character and belief and understanding. When you have that understanding that everybody has different opinion and understanding in life, at least it will, this world will be a better place for us all.
1: Exactly.
10: So I will not say, even me, imagine a teacher, I worked as a worker, I do everything. Sometimes I will go leave my house very early, go move around. It reaches to the day of my wedding. Only seats that I appeal, 46 pieces of seats. Please, church, they have to give me protocols. I ask myself, is this it all?
1: Okay.
10: Is it it all? Then you have a problem. The minister will tell me, but if I see you, church doesn't help anybody. If she was in my shoe, up to now, he wouldn't be able to go to church again. I would have stopped for a long time, but at least since we are carrying the cross, we are carrying the body of our Lord Jesus Christ, I must carry the hand. Another person will carry.
1: Exactly.
10: If I leave the hand, who else will carry it?
1: Mm.
10: If I leave that place open, how I'm creating another vacuum for souls to go to hellfire. At the last day, which I will ask questions about those souls, that place which I left open. So these are the things, if you look at this, you know I'm the church. There are people looking at me. There are lives which I'm changing. So instead of these people to change me, I have to let my life change them. Let me change the mentality and intentions of the church. God will help us all.
1: Amen. Thank you so very much. Thank you. That's right. God will help us. And that's just the climax of it. God will help us. Church helps people. Yes. One of the responsibilities of the church is to help people. Is to help the society to become what the society is supposed to become. Yes, that's one of our responsibilities as a church. And we must adhere to it. I pray this evening that God will help us. God will strengthen us. God will, you know, give us that wisdom, whatever it takes. Whatever it takes. Now, our brother Kingsley earlier on asked a question about, a king who comes out to tell the subjects, the people are being ruled or being led, telling them, you see me, I'm a stubborn king. A father and all of that coming to tell the children, you see me, I'm a stubborn father. You know, those kind of things. And our brother is asking the question, is number one, is such a thing good? Okay, that's one. And then secondly, with that, is the children, after hearing that, are they also supposed to, you know, come out as very good products when the father is saying, I'm a very stubborn person, oh. Hallelujah. Okay? I'm a very stubborn person, oh. I'm a bad person, oh, and all of that. Well, the truth is this, that osoili guai na bakwano wunishi nishi. Yes. Osoili guai na ba. Hallelujah, amen. That's one thing about it. So you don't say, okay, because of that, because the leader or the king or myself have come up to say, I am so person, and the person is also living out like that, then is now I have to also follow the same path. No. If you do that, is it also what you tell God tomorrow? When you appear before God, will you also tell God such a thing? Hallelujah, amen. So, it is very, very important that, you know, we understand. No matter what, your responsibility, my responsibility, is to live right. Before God, before man. Yes, I understand. Most times, man may misunderstand it. But our responsibility is to do the right thing. Yes. To ensure that the society will truly become what the society is meant to be. So whether the king comes out to say, I am this kind of person, no, please, my brother. We are talking about a Christian here, one that have come to surrender to the lordship of our Lord and Savior Jesus Christ as Lord and personal Savior. So nothing under the earth, beneath the earth, in the earth, on the earth, in heaven, should make you walk contrary to that pattern of Jesus Christ. Hallelujah, amen. Right here from our WhatsApp this evening, before we go, let's take some comments coming up here. From our WhatsApp, right away, Casey joining us from, that's the Omoba Road. That's right, Casey. God bless you. God bless you, Rigid. Also from our WhatsApp this evening, Promise John Don is joining us. God bless you, Rigid. Promise John Don. The Lord bless you in Jesus' name. Amen. And also from our WhatsApp here, good evening, my pastor. You're teaching good. God will help us live an exemplary life. People will see and say, yes, of a truth, he or she is a child of God. Thank you so much. And I say amen. And that's coming from Mrs. Blessing Anazodo. I say amen to that. God will surely help us to achieve that in the name of Jesus. Amen. And also from our WhatsApp here, good evening, Pastor. Amaka from Deeper Life Junction. Pastor, do you people know what I go through to stand back again, if not by God's grace and the way my parents taught me, if not by now, I won't be alive today? Pastor, it's not easy at all. Amaka, I understand, all right? And that's why I'm also appealing to you to please let go of the past. You know, if anything happens on this course of our journey now, and then let's say this now, the incident, whatever that happened made you now, maybe as a result of that, you now tend to be whom you are not supposed to be. What will you tell God? Will you tell God, Lord, it's because of the church, it's because of the pastor, it's because of the members of the church? No. No. The Bible says that all of us will give account of our own deeds personally. So the most important thing is to maintain a walk with God. And as I'm also appealing, please let go of the past. Okay? And focus on the future. Understand that God has a plan, God has a purpose, and that's why He allowed you go through all of this. And now here you are today telling it as a story. So let go of it and then find your way forward, still walking with God and with believers. Okay? And God will bless you in Jesus' name. Amen. And right here this evening, Chukwacha Esther joining us from Wewe Street. Say good evening, Pastor Dave. God gives us the grace to live a righteous life, and I say amen. And also from our WhatsApp here, also, I think this is a voice note, okay, coming from okay, let's get to listen and then we know where it's coming from.

0: to anger.
1: Okay, I think
0: I as well hope all is well.
1: Yes, so
0: so much thank God for today's help.
1: Good, this well, very well, thank you. This is Leslie Kenna's voice. That's right.
0: So much thank God for today's house finishing. I also thank the management for extending the time up till now.
1: Exactly.
0: Because, previously, before we go for activity and be back, the house fellowship is already, should be already done with the house fellowship. Mm. But I so much thank God that today we can go to all our various business centers, and when we are back, we still join the house fellowship.
1: To God be the glory.
0: So I don't really know the topic of today, but I just want to contribute based on the one of our sisters said about her not going to church again. I just want to advise, I just want to plead with her that she should keep on, let her just look for a church of her choice. Any church that preach the Bible, any church that is Bible based, that is Bible believing church, sure. Because in the world today we have a lot of churches,
1: exactly.
0: It's only few. That's why the Bible says that the road that leads to righteousness is very straight and narrow, that only few can find it. So I would like her to be among the few that will find those churches that can at least instruct you on what to do in order for you to make it to the kingdom of God. And I also want to advise her, the Bible says, looking unto Jesus. The problem we are having today, so many of us, we look unto our fellow human beings. The Bible says we should look unto Jesus, who is the author and finisher of our faith. And because of all these things that is happening in the last day, that's why Paul also instructed Timothy. He told him, pop and plan. Be an example of the believer. So I will also advise her that she should not be moved based on what is going on in churches, but rather wherever she will find herself, let her live an exemplary life.
1: That's right.
0: Among the believers there, so that she shall be well with us.
1: Amen.
0: Thank you very much. I'm so grateful that I'm part of our fellowship.
1: That's right.
0: I still remember the last time. Thank you.
1: Very well done. Thank you so much. Thank you so much, Esther. God bless you, Riri Gid. God bless you for that very wonderful, wonderful word there. We are so, so happy also that Sister Esther is part of today's house fellowship on the radio. God bless you, Riri Gid. I celebrate you, Riri Gid. And of course, to our sister, yes, so we are appealing with you. Yeah. If there's nothing we're able to achieve this night, I think it's just to appeal with you to please and please, dear Sister Maka, please. Like I told you earlier, if you don't have any, if you don't know of any, just personally, I would suggest some to you, okay? But though it is very, very important that you pray and ask God to lead you to direct your path to, you know, any one of God's choice for you. Very important. So that you'll be part of it, be part of what is going on there, and you'll be able to follow God wholeheartedly with it. And I tell you, the name of God will be glorified. In Jesus' name, amen. Okay, Sister Stikena, thank you so very much for joining us this evening. God bless you. Really, really good, okay? And also from our WhatsApp here, this coming from who? Good evening, Pastor Pete Dave. Test from Omumba. Christians, as Christians, we show and teach moral values not just by preaching, all right, but by living out the life here and some of the practical ways. That is where to live it out practically. That's a very nice one there. Thank you so much, Tess from Omumba. God bless you, Rigid. In Jesus' name, amen. Hallelujah. That is where to live it out practically. That's a very nice one there. Thank you so much, Tess from Omumba. God bless you, Rigid. In Jesus' name, amen. Hallelujah, amen. So it is our responsibility.

0: Well, that should be some of the comments we'll be able to take from our Facebook. Okay, from the Facebook this evening. Okay. Grace Play says, good evening, Pastor P. Dave. Test from Mumbai again. Okay, thanks for a wonderful program you did now. God bless you. Thank you so much, Tess. God bless you. Metro Koroda's Uncle O says, good evening, right on from Uncle O. Thank you so much, Uncle O. And Promise John Don is saying, good evening, Sir P. Dave. I'm Promise John Don, testing from Asumumbe. You are doing well, sir. Thank you so very much, Promise John Don. Okoye Angoleka saying, good evening, Pastor P. Dave. Good evening to you. The Lord bless you real good. In Jesus' mighty name, amen. And of course, many, many others who joined us. Our own dear, wonderful Debra Odiba, who joined us on our Facebook. Omaga Namani, God bless you real good. And many, many others there. Grace Play, Promise John Don, Mecho Koro, and of course, Onyinyechi Opani, and many others who are still joining us. God bless you. May God continue to keep you perfecting everything that concerns you in the name of our Lord and Savior Jesus Christ. Amen. And also those that joined us from our WhatsApp, God bless all of you really, really good. I celebrate you also in Jesus' mighty name. Amen. And of course, it is very, very important for us as God's children. Gbalịsie ike n'aha Chineke Nna na nke ọkpara na nke mmụọ nsọ mee nnọọ ka anyị bụrụ ndị ga na-eme ihe ga na-atọ Chineke ụtọ n'ọtụ ndị na-ikwu ya ekwu na-eziputa ya eziputa na akparamagwa anyị ka ndị ọzọ nọ n'obodo, ndị ọzọ nọ n'ụwa nwee ike na-eṅomi ya. Hallelujah, amen. The essence of that is the essence of, you know, your light shining is so that it will brighten the corners of others, so that others will see it according to the Bible, and then from there they will learn to glorify God which is in heaven. My prayer this evening is that the Lord will help us. The Lord will help us know what you pass on to the next generation as a Christian, wherever you are. It is our responsibility to, you know, invest our time to the younger generation, youths, in Sunday schools, local mentorship programs to pass on virtues, virtues of honesty, virtues of respect, virtues of kindness. Hallelujah. You venture into that. You know, that is why some Christian organizations like the Scripture Union today have stood the test of time over years, over 150 years. You know why? There is this focus on the younger generation. One of them is, you know, schools visitations in primary schools, secondary schools, universities, you know, holiday camps. The focus is the youths, where they are mentored, they are taught. Some of us today, P. Dave, you hear them, I'm a product of that too. Yes. These were models. These were channels and avenues that God used in raising us. And that's why today you can't see some of us do anything anyhow. Because those virtues, those mini okuchine gakanok were there. And God is helping us. So, as Christians, it is time in our own generation, in our own time, inculcate values into the younger ones, so that our society will become what the society is meant to become. Show integrity. Maintain standards. Be honest. Treat colleagues, treat others, partners, business partners, colleagues, and treat them with equal respect. Hallelujah. And of course, may I also say that life opportunities or life challenges should be used as opportunities to reach out. Meanwhile, let's see who is calling us lastly this evening. Hello.
1: Hello, below.
0: Brachima.
1: Bless you, sir.
0: Amen. Good to have you this evening, Brachima.
1: Same here, sir.
0: Thank you so very much, sir. How is Honey today?

0: Roger.
1: Good evening, Ma.
0: Good evening, sir.
1: Good to have you this evening.
0: Thank you, sir.
1: Thank you so much. Thank you. How about my friends?
0: Fine, sir.
1: All right. Okay. So, Rachima, go ahead, please. You are our last caller this night. Go ahead.
0: Yes, about to God be the glory.
1: Amen. Amen.
0: It is not long I came in, but I think I, at least, if nothing else, I have to contribute to.
1: Very important.
0: I want to add my voice to advise that whether it's a brother.
1: A sister.
0: Talking. Yes. My dear sister, wherever you are, first of all, know that wherever you have a gathering of people, you are bound to have different characters.
1: Exactly.
0: Because of our upbringing, understanding, and background. Now, in the Bible, Jesus himself said, he that is not ready to take his cross and follow him is not worthy of him.
1: That's
0: Christ
1: right.
0: was not talking about his own cross. That is Jesus talking about our own cross. If we are not ready to carry our cross and follow him, we are not worthy of him.
1: Okay.
0: Now, our cross or crosses comes in different ways. So first of all, understand that your salvation, which is your most expensive commodity, as long as you are on earth as a Christian, the devil is after it.
1: That's right.
0: And he can come in any way to succeed and rob you of that salvation. So do not allow the devil to use what is happening in the church or the denominations. I always prefer to use the word denomination, because if we talk about the church, we are talking about ourselves as individuals.
1: Exactly.
0: The Bible says that we are the temple of God. The denomination is just a congregation of people. This is why if you look at the New Testament, you hear the church in Ephesus, the church in Corinth, the church in so and so. That is the place where brothers and sisters gather in the name of the Lord. And you remember in the Bible, Jesus had 12 disciples and there was a Judas in it. So expect that wherever you enter as a body of Christ, the devil will also plant their own agent. He can be as a pastor, he can be as a teacher, it can be any position. So you have to look beyond that and cling to God. I always talk about building a personal relationship with God. When you have a relationship, you now realize that you are being there is not just for the congregation. You are only part of the congregation. You contribute your talent
1: to
0: the growth of the body of Christ.
1: Mm.
0: And you know that your ultimate target and goal is eternity in God's kingdom.
1: Exactly.
0: Romans 8 is down past. Say, what shall separate us from the love of God? Nothing. There is no activity in the church. I think everyone in the men are congregations. But beyond that, we look at the finished work of Jesus. We look at what is and what he stands for on our behalf. That we are created first of all to worship and live for him alone, and that alone is enough satisfaction. So my dear sister, do not allow anything to distract you. The devil is just coming to rob you of your salvation. Do not give in, and God bless you.
1: Amen.
0: You stay in hope in Jesus' name.
1: Amen. Amen. Thank you so very much, Bro Chima. Thank you. God bless you. That's right. That's right. I believe our sister, with all of these things this evening, it's as though it's Amaka that we all gathered for today. Yes, of course. So, Amaka, I believe, you know, when God speaks to one, he speaks to all. Even any other person under, you know, who is also in the shoe of Amaka, please do the needful. Amaka, we're also pleading with you to please may the Lord help. Okay, that's why we are here on House Fellowship on the radio, to help each other. Okay? And I pray that God will help us. And so wonderful, brothers and sisters, thank you so very much for your time this evening. We give God all the praise. Thus far, he has led us. He has helped us. May his name and his name alone be glorified. In Jesus' mighty name, amen. And I pray that God will help us. God will help us as Christians to contribute our own quota to the growth and the development of our society by living as right, as light, and by living as salt to the earth and as light to the world. And the name of our God will be glorified in the name of Jesus Christ. Amen. Father, we thank you this evening. We give you praise. Blessed be to your holy name. Thank you, Lord, for thus far you led us. Lord, we ask that you help us as your children. Lord, by strength shall no man prevail. It's not of he that willeth, not of he that runneth, but of you, O God, who showeth mercy and grace. We are asking, in our time, show us mercy. In our time, show us grace. Lord, there are many things happening around us. Even those at the helm of affairs, those in authority, most times can make these things so difficult for us. But Lord, the things happening in the world around us today can make it difficult for us to shine as light and as salt to our earth. But Lord, we are asking. Your grace is sufficient for us. Even in the most weakest point, help us. As your church, help us. As your people, help us. In the name of Jesus Christ, help us to maintain moral integrity, moral values, both in our various congregations and denominations, in our career environments, in our business environments, in our offices, in our families, our marriages. Lord, in our day-to-day relationship with people, interpersonal and intrapersonal, help us, O God. In the name of Jesus, give us your grace. Give us your strength. And Lord, help our nation. Help our society. Help our world. To the glory of your name and to the shame of the devil. We give you praise, O God. In Jesus' mighty name. Anybody under the sound of my voice tonight, Lord, who is under any situation that is not of the Lord's, situations of sickness, situations of bitterness, situations of depression, situations of confusion, not knowing what to do, situations of lack. In the name of Jesus, we are asking, oh God, may you come through for such a person tonight. In the name of Jesus, have your way, oh God. Have your way, oh God. We give you praise. In Jesus' mighty name, we have prayed. Amen. Wonderful brothers and sisters, once again this evening, I want to say a very big thank you for joining me today. Tomorrow is another day, God helping us. We thank God thus far he has led us, and I pray that God will continue to help us. Thank you so very much for your time. The Lord bless you. The Lord keep you. And may the Lord continue to shine his countenance upon you and be gracious unto you. In Jesus' name, we have prayed. Amen. I still remain your only brother and pastor on the radio, P. Dave, and I am saying bye for now, and God bless you.
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4: Don't give me a ministry, give me you. I don't want to walk, I want a life. Don't give me ministry. Give me you. Take me from the stage and help me learn your part. That I will walk therein every second of my life. Mana hasando. Abena Rashikov.

and the love of God that made us His sons, and the fellowship of the Spirit that made us one with Him. Rest and abide with us. Rest and abide in us. Now and forever. Welcome to fellowship. For in the banquet of the deep, it will be dangerous to be shallow. Or we will test of deep waters. And from there we will tread in the path of the deep that lieth beneath the depth of the deep. And there we will walk in the path of wisdom.